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106.9, Savannah's number one for new country. I don't know if you saw this, but the U.S. men's soccer coach made the most country music invitation of the year. And honestly, it's not a bad recruiting strategy. We'll get into that next in the breakdown. 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

0: America is turning 250, and she kind of expects you to celebrate responsibly. And by that, I mean drinking at 12 bars in downtown at a Red, White, and Brews bar crawl on the 4th of July. We'll kick things off at Honky Tonk South on Congress Street and end along the Savannah River for the fireworks. 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
0: Luke Combs, Lainey Wilson, and Ella Langley might have World Cup plans now. The head coach of the U.S. men's national team says the coaching staff cranks country the night before games. His playlist, Luke, Lainey, and Ella. And now he's publicly inviting all three to come to a World Cup match because, quote, we need everyone's energy. I love that. Somewhere a soccer coach is trying to fire up the locker room with country music. If they start warming up to Beer Never Broke My Heart, I'm suddenly way more invested in soccer. And while we're talking about Ella, she just keeps making history, choosing Texas back at number one on the Billboard Hot 100 for an 11th week, making it the longest running number one country song by a female artist. Turns out she's winning on the charts, and now she's apparently part of the U.S. soccer game plan. That's your breakdown.
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3: It is not too early to start celebrating America's 250th birthday, and that's exactly what we're doing tonight. I'm Nathan James, live at Saddlebags on the west end of River Street. Yes, they're open tonight, tomorrow, and extended hours on Saturday. By the way, there's live music on Saturday night as well from Walker Taylor, so you want to get here early on Saturday. Doors are going to open up at 3 o'clock, by the way, on a Saturday for that. He's going to play on stage after the fireworks display over the Savannah River, but why don't you

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6: We've got a very seasonal forecast for our Thursday, climbing quickly into the 80s and daytime highs, topping out in the low 90s, right around 93, with a light breeze coming in out of the northeast and plenty of sunshine. With your certified most accurate forecast, I'm meteorologist Melissa Hall.

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America turns 250 years old on Saturday, and we're giving away $250 of free gas on Friday. Yeah, nothing like commercializing patriotism, right? Be done.

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106.9, Savannah's number one for new country. Josh Ross talks about living the dream he has chased for years. What would he say to his self from a few years back? What advice would he give? That's next.

0: say so. I'm going to help make you the most popular person in your friends group. You can be taking 9 of them to see Dierks Bentley at Credit One Stadium in Charleston on the 17th. Dierks, bluegrass legend Ricky Skaggs, and Pooler's own Cole Goodwin. Got a B-Dub bonus at a row to the show right now. Don't overthink it. Just tap that Bob 106.9 app to win. It's B-Dub Josh Ross on the show. Well, you're living the dream you chased after football ended. If you could go back and talk to that version of Josh Ross, who was wondering what came next, what would you tell him?
1: That being patient is probably the most important part of what I've had to do. I think that, just like it's going to come to you, just like keep waiting. And I feel like it's not even still all the way there yet. I feel like I'm still new artist, still building, still figuring out what's next. And, but I've always been the one that's like, I need to know now. I'd like, let's figure it out now. And if I could go back then and tell me that, you know, this is where I'd be, it'd be like, just let it take its time and let God work in its ways that he's got planned.
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3: It is officially 4th of July weekend here in downtown Savannah. I'm Nathan James, broadcasting live at Saddlebags on the west end of River Street. Yes, we're kicking off your 3-day weekend here tonight. If you don't know how to line dance, put those boots on and join us here on the largest dance floor in Savannah. Yeah, I'm not kidding you. There's plenty of room for you to join us here. Learn not one, not two, but 4 brand new dances Fancy can teach us for you tonight. Right now, I see Cody and Nikki behind the bar ready to sling you an ice cold drink. Yes, it is hot outside, so come inside and cool off. Best drinks are served over ice, just saying. So I've got free tickets to go to Bulls, Bands, and Barrels. Free tickets to go see Dierks Bentley live in concert in Charleston. Want to go see any of their shows? Just come by and see me. I'll hook you with free tickets for that. We are celebrating America's birthday a little bit early. Yes, I know, but it's only July 2nd. But party goes on till 3. I'm only here till 10. Saddlebags, west end of River Street in downtown Savannah. I'm Nathan James, broadcasting live on Bob 106.9.
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5: In the morning. We're going to talk about unread text messages on your phone. 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
0: Do you want to know the five biggest trending new country songs of the day right now? I got you. It's Beat Up. We've got the Insta Countdown in less than 20 minutes.

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This weekend is all about the red, white, and blue, but we're also thinking a little pink. 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

0: guys, it's Bobby Bones. 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

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I've got your Insta countdown coming up in minutes, brought to you by Eggland's Best. 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

0: America is turning the big 250 this 4th of July, and it sounds like the perfect excuse to chug a beer out of a red solo cup in a kiddie pool. Not that I'll be doing that. You do want to crank up Bob 106.9 this 4th for 5 hours of nonstop music starting in 5 until the fireworks light up the Savannah sky.
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5: America's birthday weekend has officially started here at Saddlebags on the west end of River Street in downtown Savannah. Hi there. I'm Nathan James, broadcasting live. We are celebrating the America 250 a little bit early. The doors are open right now. There's no line to get in, and there is still room for you to join us here on the dance floor now. Fancy's taught the first dance of the night, so there's still three more you can learn here. Plus, it's a hot one outside. It's going to be hot this weekend, so come in here and cool down with a nice cold drink. Now, if you can't make it out here tonight, I'll forgive you this one time. Saddlebags is open tomorrow. Yeah, DJ Deal spinning and throwing the party tomorrow night. And again, on Saturday, doors will open up early. It's going to be so hot in downtown. Doors will open up at 3 o'clock. And Saturday night, after the fireworks over the Savannah River, you'll see Walker Taylor live on stage here at Saddlebags. So come early on Saturday and get a good spot, because he is absolutely incredible live. Spend your 4th of July weekend at the only place to party in downtown Savannah, Saddlebags, west end of River Street. I'm Nathan James, broadcasting live on Bob 106.9.
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3: I'm Chief Meteorologist Joe Reynolds for the WJCL 22 Storm Tracker Weather Center. Warm this evening, clear skies overnight. Lows drop down to the low 70s. Outdoor Friday, a dry start. 70s into the 80s by afternoon. Mostly sunny, hot, and humid. Highs in the mid-90s.

106.9, Savannah's number one for new country. 24 days away from B-Dub's longest ride, you're number four for Fisher House. 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
1: There is one thing almost half of us refuse to do before getting in a public pool, and apparently we're all making things way grosser than they need to be. 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

0: If you're a wine enthusiast or a craft beer fanatic, you need to join us at Sips on Styles Tasting Festival at Endmarket Arena Saturday, July 25th. 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It's B-Dub. Do you actually rinse off before you jump in? Because apparently we're split right down the middle. Just over half of people admit they skip it every time. I have from time to time, especially growing up. Now I try to get that rinse in. Here's the thing. The quick shower isn't for you. It's for everybody else. It doesn't cleanse you. It just rinses off the sunscreen, the sweat, the body oils, you know, whatever else you've been marinating in all day before it ends up floating around the pool. It even helps chlorine do its job better. And if you care about your hair, a quick rinse with regular water first can help it absorb less chlorinated water. Then there's the British term for people who skip the rinse. They call them dry strokers. And relax, they're talking about swimming strokes, although I feel like that's one phrase that definitely should have stayed in Britain.
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2: If you've not yet started your 4th of July celebrations, do it with us right now here at Saddlebags on the west end of River Street, downtown Savannah. Hi there, I'm Nathan James broadcasting live. Yes, they're open right now. Of course, it's Thursday night. Right now, new line again, and so plenty of room for you to get on the dance floor. And yes, Fancy teaching more line dances. So it's a red, white, and boots 4th of July, Thursday night here on July 2nd. But Saddlebags open again tomorrow night. DJ Deal will be throwing the party here. And then on Saturday night, Walker Taylor live on stage right after the fireworks. The sky over the Savannah River, and they'll be opening up early on Saturday. Yes, it's going to be so stinking hot downtown. Come inside and cool off at Saddlebags. Doors will open up here at 3 o'clock. So we are your 4th of July party destination in downtown. Tonight, tomorrow, and again on Saturday as we celebrate America's 250th birthday. I'm Nathan James broadcasting live at Saddlebags, west end of River Street in downtown Savannah on Bob 106.9.
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country, Bobby Bones here. We're giving you a whole road to his show at Credit One Stadium in Charleston on the 17th. 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

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It's the return of the Bob 106.9 Red, White, and Bruised Bar Crawl. 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
6: I'm Chief Meteorologist Joe Reynolds for the WJCL 22 Storm Tracker Weather Center. Warm this evening, clear skies overnight. Lows drop down to the low 70s. Outdoor Friday, a dry start. 70s into the 80s by afternoon. Mostly sunny, hot, and humid. Highs in the mid-90s.

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1: There is one thing almost half of us refuse to do before getting in a public pool, and apparently we're all making things way grosser than they need to be. More on that coming up next. On a

0: could go to a concert all by yourself, or you could take along everyone in that group chat. I've got a beat-up bonus at an entire row to the Dierks Bentley Show in Charleston on the 17th. See Dierks, Ricky Skaggs, and our boy Cole Goodwin. Win right now by tapping the Bob 106.9 app. Taylor Swift and Travis Kelce are apparently not doing a simple wedding. They're basically building Disney World indoors. It's beat up. TMZ says crews are constructing a massive fairy tale castle inside Madison Square Garden, complete with giant white staircases and garden-themed decor. Guests reportedly had to sign NDAs. Invitations were watermarked with each person's name to stop leaks. And there are rumors of performances from Stevie Nicks and Tim McGraw. If an invitation somehow ends up online, Taylor will know exactly who hit upload. The wedding rumored to be tomorrow at Madison Square Garden in New York City. Taylor flew into New Jersey the other day, squeezing a workout with her trainer, while Travis was spotted on a run through Tribeca. Workers also accidentally rolled out a red carpet at MSG and then immediately ripped it back up because it was apparently supposed to be purple. And if you're wondering how big this thing is, reports say the National Guard is on site and security alone is expected to be massive, costing upwards of $160,000. Just the cops working the wedding. And I would imagine Taylor is probably footing the bill for that. Like, at this point, I'm expecting a dragon to fly over Manhattan during the first dance.
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106.9, Savannah's number one for new country. America's 250th birthday playlist is here, and yes, Toby Keith understood the assignment. That's next to the breakdown, brought to you by Eggland's Best. 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
0: America only turns 250 once, so yeah, we're allowed to be a little extra loud about it. Somebody put together a list of patriotic country songs for the big celebration, and it's exactly what you'd expect. Lee Greenwood's God Bless the USA, Johnny Cash with Ragged Old Flag, Brooks and Dunn's Only in America, Brad Paisley's American Saturday Night, of course, Toby Keith's Courtesy of the Red, White, and Blue. That song doesn't just wave a flag. It backs a truck to the wall, lights fireworks indoors, and dares the HOA to say something. Also on the list, Riley Green, Dolly, Carrie Underwood, and John Denver, which means that your cookout playlist is officially handled. That's your breakdown.
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9: I'm Chief Meteorologist Joe Reynolds for the WJCL 22 Storm Tracker Weather Center. Warm this evening, clear skies overnight. Lows drop down to the low 70s. Outdoor Friday, a dry start. 70s into the 80s by afternoon. Mostly sunny, hot, and humid. Highs in the mid-90s.

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I'm going to be riding my motorcycle over 6,000 miles in 2 weeks, stopping in cities along the way. Maybe throwing some parties. 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

106.9, Savannah's number one for new country. I've got your most wanted song of the day ready to roll in minutes. The most wanted song of the day is brought to you by Eggland's Best. Better taste, better nutrition, better eggs. Got it for you coming up next.

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this is Kenny Chesney, and this is my new song, Carry On. Carry on, carry on. It feels really good to have something so positive to give to the world. I'm about

106.9, Savannah's number one for new country. All right, you hear that? That's a holiday weekend. Hopefully you're off work tomorrow. If you're along for the ride with me, I'm grateful for it. 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
1: I'm Chief Meteorologist Joe Reynolds for the WJCL 22 Storm Tracker Weather Center. Warm this evening, clear skies overnight. Lows drop down to the low 70s. Outdoor Friday, a dry start. 70s into the 80s by afternoon. Mostly sunny, hot, and humid. Highs in the mid-90s.

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1: 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Paddle to the metal. Oh, man. I should do this for a living.
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14: I'm doing some work for him over here in Carolina.
15: Now, who you want to deal with?
14: I want to deal with Mr. OC.
15: Tell me why.
14: I look at the commercials and everything. You know what I'm saying? And I just got confidence and trust in you.
15: You do?
14: Yes, sir. And that's why I came from Savannah. I told the Chevy dealer, look here, you got a truck that caught my eye, but I'm not buying me. I'm going to Mr. OC. I'm going to Carolina.
15: You going to Carolina for real?
14: Yes, sir, and I live right there in Fort Wentworth and Rice Creek.
15: You heard anything about my goat, Bo, and Crow Jack, and the alligator,
14: yes,
15: and the hog?
14: Yes, sir, and I told the young lady up front, I come to meet Mr. O.C., Bo, and Chip. 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
15: All right, well, come and see Chip, too, okay?
14: Yes, sir, I definitely will do that, Mr. O.C. Saturday will be a good day to come over.
15: Man, any day is a good day, as long as it ain't raining.
14: Yes, sir, I will do that, Mr. O.C., and I thank you so much.
16: O.C. 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
17: I'm Chief Meteorologist Joe Reynolds for the WJCL 22 Storm Tracker Weather Center. Warm this evening, clear skies overnight. Lows drop down to the low 70s. Outdoor Friday, a dry start. 70s into the 80s by afternoon. Mostly sunny, hot, and humid. Highs in the mid-90s.

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5: You know, I drive back and forth to work every day. I'm on I-95. I'm seeing all kinds of trailers, but the horse trailer is the one that got my attention because I see a Toyota pulling it, and this Toyota is going just as hard as it can pulling a horse trailer that doesn't even have a horse in it. They tricked the horse. They got the horse out of the trailer, man. It's funny, but it's really sad because he left that poor little horse, Highway 301 in Ocala. He thought he was going back to Virginia, but the Toyota just wouldn't pull the trailer with the horse in it. Instead of them buying a Ford, like they should have done, they headed to Virginia with the trailer and no horse. Pretty sad because the horse's best friend was riding in another trailer being pulled by a Ford. Of course, he got there 2 days before the Toyota did, and that poor horse died of a broken heart.
6: Amen. Hallelujah. And boom shakalaka.
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5: You know, some guy told me the other day, this is a true story. Did you know y'all have wild hogs back here? I said, yeah, I know that. We got hogs, we got pigs, we got alligators in the pond. Well, I thought we had lost Bo to an alligator. This alligator we got out here was creeping up. He had his eyes on Bo. I'm sure you've seen on that Discovery Channel where they just eat them wildebeests and drag them in the water. And I was looking out the window and I said, oh no. I said, this alligator is going to sneak up on Bo and drag him in the water. How they do that belly roll. And about that time, a hog came out the woods. And at the last minute, the alligator went after the hog and got the hog. Bo witnessed the whole thing. He told me about it. And of course, you know, I said, look, man, we'll get somebody to cut the grass. You stay away from the ponds. Don't worry about that. It's a true story. You think I'm making this up? Well, I'm not. I ain't making it up. I ain't making up nothing. This whole story is 100% true. Hey, I'm trying to sell 10 Fords a day.
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6: I'm Chief Meteorologist Joe Reynolds for the WJCL 22 Storm Tracker Weather Center. Warm this evening, clear skies overnight. Lows drop down to the low 70s. Outdoor Friday, a dry start. 70s into the 80s by afternoon. Mostly sunny, hot, and humid. Highs in the mid-90s.

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4: Hi, it's the Grease Man, and I'm back again!
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4: hooray. I had to go see OC! Well, let me tell you the story. You see, I wasn't retired. I just got lost. And one day, OC was flying overhead in his helicopter. He was teaching Chip how to fly the thing. And then Chip looked down and said, "Daddy, who's that bogeyman walking down there?" And OC said, "Well, I do believe that's the Grease Man. I remember him years ago. He and I used to go gator hunting." "Hey, Grease! Grease, is that you?" I said, "OC, it's me! I've been lost all these years! Come now, I'm hanging out with OC. I need a deal on a Ford, a Lincoln, or any other car for that matter. He's got it all covered. I'm going to go see OC. Thanks for rescuing me, OC. Appreciate it." Oh, no, here comes Chip again. "Chip, you're too low, buddy. You're scared to go. You're scared to go. Pull it up, buddy. Pull it up. Look, the goat's going crazy here."
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7: I'm Chief Meteorologist Joe Reynolds for the WJCL 22 Storm Tracker Weather Center. Warm this evening, clear skies overnight. Lows drop down to the low 70s. Outdoor Friday, a dry start. 70s into the 80s by afternoon. Mostly sunny, hot, and humid. Highs in the mid-90s.

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7: I'm Chief Meteorologist Joe Reynolds for the WJCL 22 Storm Tracker Weather Center. Warm this evening, clear skies overnight. Lows drop down to the low 70s. Outdoor Friday, a dry start. 70s into the 80s by afternoon. Mostly sunny, hot, and humid. Highs in the mid-90s.

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1: You okay?
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6: You know, I drive back and forth to work every day. I'm on I-95. I'm seeing all kinds of trailers, but the horse trailer is the one that got my attention because I see a Toyota pulling it, and this Toyota is going just as hard as it can pulling a horse trailer that doesn't even have a horse in it. They tricked the horse. They got the horse out of the trailer, man. It's funny, but it's really sad because they left that poor little horse, Highway 301 in Ocala. He thought he was going back to Virginia, but the Toyota just wouldn't pull the trailer with the horse in it. Instead of them buying a Ford, like they should have done, they headed to Virginia with the trailer and no horse. Pretty sad, because the horse's best friend was riding in another trailer being pulled by a Ford. Of course, he got there 2 days before the Toyota did, and that poor horse died of a broken heart.
7: Amen. Hallelujah. And boom shakalaka.
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17: This morning, temperatures will start out in the 70s. We'll be into the 90s by the afternoon. It will be hot and humid as we go into the holiday weekend. We'll be tracking dry conditions today, but a few showers into the forecast as we go into 4th of July. I'm meteorologist Kathleen LeBurr with the WJCL 22 forecast.

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9: 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We got hogs, we got pigs, we got alligators in the pond. Well, I thought we had lost Bo to an alligator. This alligator we got out here was creeping up. He had his eyes on Bo. I'm sure you've seen on that Discovery Channel where they just eat them wildebeest and drag them in the water. And I was looking out the window and I said, oh no. I said, this alligator is going to sneak up on Bo and drag him in the water. How they do that belly roll. And about that time, a hog came out the wood. And at the last minute, the alligator went after the hog and got the hog. Bo witnessed the whole thing. He told me about it. And of course, you know, I said, look, man, we'll get somebody to cut the grass. You just stay away from the ponds. Don't worry about that. 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I ain't making it up. I ain't making it up nothing. This whole story is 100% true. 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
6: This morning, temperatures will start out in the 70s, will be into the 90s by the afternoon. It will be hot and humid as we go into the holiday weekend. We'll be tracking dry conditions today, but a few showers into the forecast as we go into 4th of July. I'm meteorologist Kathleen LaBerta with the WJCL 22 forecast.
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0: Bobby Bones. My friend is having a destination wedding, and it's costing me and my boyfriend a ton just to get there. Because of that, I don't want to get a gift. Is it in bad taste to tell a friend who is having a destination wedding that you can come to the wedding, but you won't be able to give them a gift? Bobby, what would you expect as a gift from friends if you had a destination wedding? Signed, traveling abroad for a wedding. So, I have a hot take on destination weddings. That, or just weddings in general. People don't realize when you don't get them gifts.
1: Oh, yeah, that's what I was going to say. Just don't tell them.
0: Yeah, it doesn't matter what wedding it is. Destination wedding, normal wedding. If like you're like, I don't want to get them a gift. I can't afford to get them a gift. I don't know what to get them. Maybe I'll do it. They're never going to notice if you don't tell them that you didn't do it. It's like somebody who gets on social media to go, hey, everybody, I'm going to take a break from social media for a while. And I know you're used to seeing me post. No, we don't notice when you don't post. Or it's like, I'm back on social media after a month. No, you just be back. We don't notice when you don't post. We're not going to notice when you don't buy us a gift. If it's somebody very, very close, if you're like in that upper tier. But also, now let's just go to the destination wedding thing. If I'm making people pay to get to my wedding, I have a much lesser expectation of what they're going to get as a gift anyway.
1: For sure.
0: Actually, if you're paying for your own, I think I'm going to write, don't worry about a gift. Just you paying to get out of here, that's gift alone.
1: Mm-hmm.
0: So I'm on your side. I don't think you tell them, I'm not going to get you a gift. Just don't get them a gift.
1: Let it slide.
0: They're not going to notice. There will be fewer people at the wedding because it is destination wedding.
1: So when they are doing thank you notes, they possibly could notice.
0: They possibly could go, you know, never got me anything. But they're not going to care.
1: Yeah.
0: They're not going to care. So.
1: And if they do, that's weird.
0: Yeah, then they're not even worth traveling for a destination wedding for to begin with.
1: Right.
0: No need to get them a gift. If for any reason it feels uncomfortable to get them a gift, they're not going
1: to
0: notice.
1: And no need to disclose it.
0: And no need to disclose when you're taking a break from social media. We don't notice.
1: Or what about when you're coming back?
0: Again, we didn't notice. There you go. Thank you. Close it up.
2: It's Bobby Bones.
3: 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Celebrating America 250.

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1: 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Or barely awake. Paddle to the metal. 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
10: 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But yes. But yeah. 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
10: 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Yeah.
11: I got too specific.
10: Over some of these because you got to be specific.
11: Yeah. So, no. That's different. I'm not going to fight
10: it. But I'm going to give you free speech on it, though.
11: Thank you.
10: Whatever you want to say.
11: Yeah, I can say whatever and you're not going to cuff me.
10: Freedom is number one. Lunchbox.
12: Football.
10: Oof.
11: Football.
10: Show me football. Sports.
13: Oh, okay.
10: Yeah, we'll give you sports.
13: Mine out then.
10: Number four, sports.
12: What was freedom?
10: Number one.
12: I got 5 points.
10: We asked 2,000 Bobby Bone Show listeners on social media, what's the best thing about America? Lunchbox?
12: What is great about America besides that?
13: Oh, you're struggling?
10: Nothing else? Wow.
11: You need to maybe go
10: protest that, dude.
11: Visit some other
12: places. No, I love America.
13: Yeah. That doesn't sound like it.
10: Sound like I can't think of anything.
12: Well, I don't know what. I'm trying to think what category you'd put it in. Everything about America is amazing.
11: Nice pivot.
12: Barbecue.
10: All right. Show me barbecue. American food, barbecue, number six.
12: Okay. Don't get mad at me.
14: No.
10: Hey, hate the player. No, hate the game.
14: I'm getting rid of stuff based on that.
11: I'm with you, Eddie.
10: It's not like a little lunchbox hate to me, and I will not have it.
11: No, because that takes away food.
14: Yeah, I had like food specifics.
10: Okay, go ahead.
12: Oh, yes. Yes. I didn't. Yeah.
10: What's the best thing about America?
12: Our television programs, TV.
10: Show me TV shows. Eddie, over to you. Freedom, sports, and American food are off the list.
14: Oh, man. How serious do we want to get? Like, do we want to get with, like, financial stability or our ability to vote? I mean, let's go with, let's go with our ability to vote.
10: Voting?
14: That's pretty awesome.
10: Okay,
14: Oh, boy.
10: Show me voting.
12: Yeah!
10: Oh, democracy is on here.
12: Yeah!
10: I'm going to count that as good. Democracy.
14: That's what I meant.
12: I thought it was freedom.
10: I'm going to count that as, well.
12: Everything was freedom. Like, that's why I'm...
10: Democracy. You got it.
14: Okay, you know what else, Bones?
10: What up?
14: Our military, man. Oh. The strongest military in the world.
10: Show me the military. So number two answer. That's correct.
14: And the smartest.
10: And the best looking.
14: That's right.
10: Yeah.
14: Bones, give me, you know what? I'm going to go with my OG. Financial stability. Money, baby.
10: Hit the
14: What do you mean?
11: I don't know that that's...
14: Are we rich here?
11: I mean...
10: I don't know. Look around.
14: That's what they say. Well, you guys are pretty rich.
10: Well, not in the room. Amy, over to you. We're looking at the best things about America.
11: Gosh. I'm trying to think of like... I haven't ever been here, but... Is it the Grand Canyon?
14: That's one of the best things about America?
11: Well, like, the beauty of the travel.
12: I think you get it.
10: Give me the Grand Canyon. The land or nature, I'll accept it.
14: Okay.
11: Thank you. The land or nature.
14: It's a good cover.
10: How about oxygen? Well, I'll give it to you.
14: You can breathe here.
10: Four answers left. Off the board, freedom, the military, democracy, sports, American food, and the land or nature.
11: Education.
10: Show me education. No, that's not going to be it.
11: Well,
10: we're getting our bus.
11: Some education. Countries don't.
10: We're getting our bus.
14: Are we?
11: I know, but.
10: Oh, yeah. Big time. Lunchbox?
14: You got anything left?
12: Yeah, I got something left. And I don't even know how you encompass this. It's called the American dream.
11: Ooh.
12: The American dream, the money? Ability.
11: Opportunity.
12: Yeah, opportunity. The American dream to chase it. That is opportunity.
11: That works.
10: Give me the American dream.
14: I like what you're selling, though.
10: I'll buy some of that, too.
14: It's a good sell.
10: Eddie, we're at round two here.
14: Oh, man.
10: 2,000 Bobby Bone Show listeners were asked, what's the best thing about America?
14: You know what it is, Bones? I got it. The best thing about America, country music.
10: Mm. Double points. Country music. Show me country music.
12: Yeah! Music.
10: Number seven, country music.
14: Gosh, I love America. Yeah. And then you know what? I mean, it's hard to say Hollywood, but let's just go with movies. I think American movies are the best.
10: Show me movie.
14: All right, Mike.
10: Amy, points are double. Three answers on the board.
11: Gosh, but what if
12: Amy's
11: Hollywood,
12: third round.
11: Would
10: oh, she's top three?
11: Hollywood
12: yeah.
11: Were.
10: Oh, okay.
11: Yeah, my Grand Canyon, that was a double.
10: Got it. Boy, it's your score does that. Mike keeps a score, I know.
11: Let's see.
10: Eddie's in the lead, 19. Amy, 18. Lunchbox, 11.
11: Eddie said movies, but I mean, our TV is good. Like, Hollywood could work, but I feel like you would have just wrapped that in with the movies, obviously. So let's go with... Fashion.
10: Jorts didn't make the list.
11: Dang it.
14: Cut off.
10: Yep. Lunchbox. You need one here to stay alive. Although if you get any, you take the lead.
12: Yeah, I understand that. I just have nothing.
14: Nothing?
12: I have no idea.
10: Best thing about America.
12: Best thing about America. I love America.
11: Dang.
12: I love being able to vote. But we already got democracy. I love being able to choose what I do. That's freedom. And it wasn't chasing the American dream.
10: Okay. He's
11: stalling.
10: 100%. This is called a filibuster.
12: Yeah, it's called filibuster, Amy, because you got to think of something. We'll go with healthcare.
10: Oh, wow.
12: I know it's not it.
10: Wow, good job.
14: Good job.
15: No.
12: That's the one I knew it wasn't, I literally have no idea. What,
10: and you want to take a shot?
14: Best national anthem in the world.
10: Best national anthem. Although I agree, that's incorrect.
14: No.
11: Okay. Is it open now, Justin?
10: Just for fun.
11: Oh, Amazon.
14: Amazon? Our railroad system.
12: Right.
10: Apple.
11: Yeah, that's it. Meta.
10: The Rock.
14: Yes, The Rock.
10: At number five, the 4th of July.
11: Oh. Okay.
14: I thought that was a given.
11: Yeah.
12: How about, is it fireworks? Is that accounted?
10: At number eight, different from sports, specifically Super Bowl Sunday, the day. And then at number 10, pickup trucks.
11: Trucks.
14: Yeah, big old trucks.
10: Our winner.
14: Come on!
10: Who I guess loves America more than anybody else.
14: Yes!
10: Eddie!
14: Yeah! God bless America, baby! Happy 4th of July!
10: Wow. What a win. Good job, dude.
14: Thank you, man. Right, have I told you how much I love this country? I love America.
10: You know, and you deservedly get to say that because you won the game. Who finished last? Lunchbox hates America.
14: Oh, my goodness. Yeah, wow. Lunch. What do you have to say?
10: No, he gets kicked out of America. He lost. Here comes ICE. They kick in the door. Sorry. You got to go.
14: Wow.
16: It's Bobby Bones.
17: 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Celebrating America 250.

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4: From the WJCL 22 Storm Tracker Weather Center.
14: This morning, temperatures will start out in the 70s, will be into the 90s by the afternoon. It will be hot and humid as we go into the holiday weekend. We'll be tracking dry conditions today, but a few showers into the forecast as we go into 4th of July. I'm meteorologist Kathleen LeBurr with the WJCL 22 forecast.
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23: Tell me something good.
24: As a birthday present, Wendy in Ohio got a bouquet, but not flowers. It was 60 Ohio lottery tickets. And so she got it. She had a little scratch. They were all $2 tickets. So $120 spent on the lottery tickets in total. $2 each. Do the math. She had for $20,000.
25: Wow. Nice. That's awesome.
24: That's pretty cool.
25: Yeah.
24: Wendy says she immediately freaked out, and she wasn't with the friends when she was scratching them because there were 60. She's not going to sit and scratch in front of everybody. So she took them home and scratched them, and they called everybody. Was like, I won $20,000.
25: You got to double check that. Like,
24: dude, that's awesome. That's from people. Good story. That is what it's all about.
22: That was Tell Me Something Good.

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2: We're going to lean heavy into the 90s. We got some Joe Diffie, we got some Alan Jackson, we got some Shenandoah, some George Strait all coming up. I'm going to mix up some music. I think you're going to love it. The Friday morning dance party coming up next.
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0: story comes to us from Wallbridge, Ohio. A couple went on a little date on a Friday night. They go out to dinner and they come home and their truck door is open. They're like, oh, someone broke in. So they call 911 saying, hey, someone broke into our truck, worried they may be in our house. So an officer shows up and he gets out of the car. He's like, how can I help you?
1: No.
0: And they're like, what? And he's like, how can I help you?
1: Oh,
0: he'd been drinking.
1: The cop?
0: Yeah, so they had to call 911 again and say, hey, we had our truck broken into and now you sent us a cop that's drunk.
1: That's crazy. Okay.
0: I'm Lunchbox. That's your Bonehead Story of the Day.
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3: All right, I'm mixing it all up here. Glad you guys are here. Little Joe Diffie, John Deere Green, starting off Friday morning dance.

day, Potts Farm was a place to go. 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Jack and Jim were a few good men. 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Y'all ain't listening to more.

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11: This morning, temperatures will start out in the 70s, will be into the 90s by the afternoon. It will be hot and humid as we go into the holiday weekend. We'll be tracking dry conditions today, but a few showers into the forecast as we go into 4th of July. I'm meteorologist Kathleen Liberta with the WJCL 22 forecast.
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1: Oh, I know. Boy, oh boy. Or barely awake. Paddle to the metal. Oh, man. I should do this for a living.
0: It feels good to be Boatu. It feels good to Geico.
3: I'll go first. Maybe not so fun, but fascinating. Elephants grow 6 different sets of teeth in their lives. Once the 6th ones fall out, the elephants are then done and they die of starvation.
4: What?
5: Oh, because they can't. Whoa! They can't bite.
3: Huh? 6 sets of teeth. I still have a broken tooth. I haven't fixed it. Look. Maybe I'm an elephant.
5: No, we have dentists.
3: Oh.
5: So we don't have to die, thankfully.
6: And you can eat with your gums. No teeth. Keith doesn't have teeth.
3: All right, bro. But still, it sucks. It cuts my tongue all the time when I'm talking.
6: Oh.
3: Broken tooth. But yeah, they just die of starvation. You would think a wildlife dentist would see and then go and put some fake ones in there for them.
5: Yeah, dentures.
3: Yeah. Amy, you're up.
4: So do you know the first email that was ever sent, like what it said? You would think maybe if they're testing out, like, is this going to go through? And like, this will be the first email sent ever. There would be something like,
5: I got it. Thank
6: look
5: you.
6: At this.
4: You know, like some sort of like something profound. Yeah. But no, it was in 1971, a computer engineer named Ray Tomlinson. He sent the first ever email between two computers and he just typed real quick to see if it would go through. So the first email ever is QWERTYUIOP.
3: That makes sense if he's doing one to himself to the other. You're just sending a text to see if it goes through or an email. That makes sense.
4: I know, but you just like think like, what if this is the first one? It's like goes down in history.
3: I would just not share that when I do a second one and be like, one small step for man, it's something really poignant. And be like, this was the first one ever sent.
4: Oh.
3: I'd probably lie about it then.
4: Yeah.
3: Lunchbox?
6: This one's going to blow your mind. The national anthem. The Star Spangled Banner.
3: We're familiar. Yeah, we're familiar.
6: Francis Scott Key is a dude.
5: Oh my God!
4: Yeah, we
3: are you
4: knew
3: serious?
4: That.
5: What are you talking about?
3: You're serious.
5: Everyone,
3: you're not serious.
5: Everyone knows
3: you're
5: that.
3: Not serious.
6: I am. You thought, dead serious. I had no idea.
3: Shut up.
5: Did you not have a fun fact?
4: Did you just think like Francis?
6: Francis is a girl's name, and I literally, my 6-year-old was talking about it. And he goes something about, oh, I know how that song was written. There was a guy on a boat, and I'm like, no. A woman wrote it, and I looked it up, and it is a dude. I had no idea.
3: For to all our listeners out there who think sometimes we do bits and we make Lunchbox say stupid things, I promise you we don't. I promise you we did not say, here's what we're going to do in the next segment, Lunchbox. You're going to get on and act like you thought Francis Scott Key was a woman. that did not. They also don't have 401k. There are all these things that listeners think that I make you guys say. I don't. I did not put Lunchbox up to this. Yeah, we all knew that.
6: You
3: yeah.
6: hear the name Francis, you think, dude, that's a chick name.
3: I think we were just taught through school that Francis Scott Key was a dude.
6: I don't think we ever talked about a gender when you talk. You just say Francis Scott Key wrote the national anthem. There's nothing about there was a dude on a boat. He saw it was just Francis Scott Key. So I hear Francis and I, for my life, thought it was a woman.
3: I think he's a lawyer, too.
5: Oh, really?
3: I think so.
5: Wow.
6: There you go. That is your fun fact.
3: I think the most fun fact was that Lunchbox didn't know Francis Scott Key was a dude. Did everybody know that? Am I just assuming?
4: Yeah. I don't know how I knew it because I like maybe Lunchbox is saying, I don't know if I learned it in school, but I knew he was a guy.
3: Hey, Ray, did you know Francis Scott Key was a dude?
7: Now that I think of it, yes. Yes, I did.
6: Okay. Now that he thinks of it. But if you would have asked him, he would have wavered.
3: Well, he wouldn't have thought about it unless you told him to think about it.
4: I think that if we had gone around the room and said, is Francis Scott Key male or female? Everybody in here would have said male, except for now we know you wouldn't have.
8: I think I would have said woman.
6: Thank you. Thank you.
8: I'm on with that. I think I would have said woman.
3: Thank you for being honest. But
6: yes.
3: You want us to what, applaud you now?
6: No, but I'm saying when you hear Francis, you think woman. That's a woman's name.
3: Yeah, but I guess it was always he wrote the Star Spangled Banner. I don't know.
5: And honestly, to his point, like, I don't know if anyone ever taught us that.
6: Right.
5: I don't remember learning that he was a man.
3: What about Pope Francis? You think she's a girl?
5: No, it's a dude.
6: No, because it's a pope. You know,
3: right.
6: It's a dude.
3: Right. I'm just saying Francis is always a girl name.
6: No, but
3: and Pope Francis was named after a saint.
6: Well, I don't know what they're named after. I just know he's a pope. So I know it's a dude. This, I never knew.
5: Okay.
3: What about Francis Ford Coppola?

0: Who's that?
1: Director. Very famous.
0: Okay. Never thought about that person.
1: Well, now you have. Like, as Ray would say, I never thought about it, but now you're thinking about it. Okay, Morgan, what do you have?
2: Yeah, so Matt Damon, he turned down the lead role in Avatar. And had he not, because he would have gotten 10% of the film's box office profits, he would have made over $250 million.
1: Dang.
3: It's nice. I mean, he's good.
1: I don't know who that is, that played the lead in Avatar. I'm sure he didn't get 10% of the box office. I'm sure that was offered to Damon because he was a bigger... But he kind of looks like him. Sam Worthington. Like, they probably tried to cast a Matt Damon similarly looking dude after they couldn't get Matt Damon.
2: Mm-hmm. Yeah. And Sam was good, but dang, $250 million?
1: I hated wearing those glasses.
3: What?
2: Hmm?
1: Is that movie?
2: Oh, the 3D
3: glasses?
1: Yeah, because I had to put them over my real glasses because I'm blind. Eddie?
3: So you know when you buy a car or whatever and they're just like, oh, this car has 200 horsepower.
1: It's automatic.
3: Yeah.
1: It's problematic.
3: So I don't know about you guys, but I always thought like, all right, 200 horsepower. That means that they're, imagine 200 horses pulling your car. Like that's what it is. It's not true. One horsepower in a car is not the same as the power of one real horse.
1: I didn't know this. Keep going.
3: Yes. So one real horse actually has the power of 24 horsepower. So, the horse is much faster than what people say that engine is.
1: So, a horsepower is 24 horses. No, 24 horses is one horsepower.
3: Yeah, 24 horses is one horsepower, correct.
1: Wow.
3: Yeah. Yeah, so it's just been I don't know, I've just always imagined like, all right,
1: me
3: picture
1: too. No,
3: 200 horsepower,
1: it's 40 horses.
3: Yes, it's not true at all. It's a unit of power that some scientists came up a long time ago to make it sound faster than it really is.
1: You're exactly right. I just looked it up. I didn't know this. A unit of power equal to 550 foot-pounds per second. That's what horsepower is. It's not really based on a horse. They just use that term.
3: Correct. To make you think like, whoa, this is super fast.
1: It's grease lightning.
3: Vernon.
1: I didn't know that. Dolphins have bromances where two or three males may pair up for decades and help each other hook up with females.
3: That's awesome.
0: That's cool. Oh.
3: That's so cool.
4: So they're like wingmen?
3: Yeah. Maybe even like, what is the grenade?
1: Well, that's if you meet two female dolphins and one of them's ugly.
0: Ugly.
1: Yeah.
3: Maybe one
1: of them like falls on the grenade.
0: Man. That's a tough roll.
3: Dude, that's cool. The dolphins do that.
1: Yeah, yeah. All right, there you go. That's Fun Fact Friday.
5: Fun Fact Friday.
6: Yay! American 250.
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2: Bobby Bones, come on. We were talking about weddings earlier. I want to play you this TikTok from Meg Elise. Hit that.
9: Is it considered rude to invite someone to your bridal shower but not to your wedding? That once happened to me and I was just like, not invite them to the wedding because you can't afford them in your budget, but go ahead and send them an invite to the shower so they can bring a gift.
16: That's weird.
2: Yeah. I don't think you should do that because what you're saying is you don't actually make the cut, the real cut, but you make the cut enough that I'd like a gift from you.
16: The only way I can make this make sense in my mind, how I would justify it, is if I am having a very small family only wedding, like that's it. Parents, siblings, whatever. But then my friends wanted to throw me a bridal shower and they invited the big friend group. That is the only way this makes sense. That's it.
2: Yeah. And I would say most weddings aren't that.
16: Yeah, but that's how you make this make sense.
2: So if you did this, cancel everybody else coming and only have your family there. Otherwise, you look like a bad person.
16: Exactly.
2: Yeah, I would say generally, no, don't do that.
16: You look like a bad person. You're greedy, though.
2: Yeah, gang, pretty bad. Yeah. There's another story of a woman who makes her friends sign NDAs before they start the bachelorette party. Thoughts?
16: Well, what is about to go down?
2: I know. I think that, too. I'm like, I want to see that.
17: It's going to be crazy. I want to get some eyes on that one.
16: I don't want to miss out on it, but then I also want to be able to talk about it. So,
17: but if you go, like, if you sign an NDA, like, it's going to be awesome. It's going to be so awesome. You can't even talk
2: but
17: about it.
2: Or somebody's going to die.
16: Bad.
2: And it's really bad.
16: Yeah. What if you see things you can't unsee?
2: Yeah, I mean, all of that is at risk if you're signing an NDA to go to a party.
16: Right. Because I don't want to be like, my eyes.
2: If a guy friend of mine was having I've never been to a bachelor party. I don't think.
17: Never?
16: I mean, your own.
2: No, I'm talking about I never got invited to one. Because they would like go to the like club, the strip club. So I don't go to that.
16: Yeah.
2: Also, maybe I'm just not fun to have places. I've never been invited to one. I'm getting sad now.
17: Well, I got married before I knew you, really. So
2: not really. You did.
17: Yeah.
2: Yeah.
16: But did you have a bachelor party?
17: Me?
16: Yeah.
17: Yeah.
16: Oh,
17: of course.
2: Psh. Hey.
17: Hey. Let me say, we could have signed an NDA. We probably should have.
2: If a dude was like, "Hey, you're coming to my bachelor party. You have to sign an NDA." I'm like, "Oh, you're about to hire. It's about to get dirty." If dudes were doing it.
16: Right.
2: With women, probably the same, but...
17: Well, how dirty does it get with women?
2: I don't know.
16: I have not been to anything dirty, but I'm sure with some people it could get interesting.
2: NDAs are weird.
16: Is it to protect, like, you're about to do something so special and amazing and awesome and you don't want people bragging about it?
17: No,
2: want people to brag about that crap.
17: Yes.
2: You could go, like, no phones. I've seen that before where dudes are like, no phones. They don't do an NDA.
17: And how stupid would it be, like, to sign an NDA and then nothing happens? You're like, what the? Why did we sign an NDA?
2: I tricked you. NDA, by the way, is a non-disclosure agreement that you can't, if you sign it, you can't talk about what you did to anybody.
16: What if they're having, like, someone famous pop by and they need the
2: NDA? What's he going to do to you?
16: Well, I don't know if he's doing anything, but it's more of like...
2: NDAs, that's weird.
16: Yeah, it is.
2: Here, this is a story of a wedding crasher stealing $60,000 in gifts. Here you go, hit it.
18: A security camera has captured a wedding crasher stealing tens of thousands of dollars in gifts intended for the bride and groom. Georgia Nadine Faraha's celebration ground to a halt when the unwanted guest ran off with her gift box full of presents and cash.
19: I ended up sitting on the dance floor sobbing with my friends and cousins around me.
18: The couple estimates that the thief made off with about $60,000. Glendale police are now investigating, and the couple is offering a $5,000 reward for tips that lead to an arrest.
2: Man, that's so bold.
17: Mm-hmm. Yeah.
2: That's from ABC News. And they talked a bit more about how the guy blended in with the wedding guests.
20: The video shows the man here trying to blend in by passing by family members, strolling casually to the bathroom, even bellying up to the bar for a drink.
19: He was grabbing a drink at the bar. He was mingling with guests. He was greeting people. He was opening the door. All of this, looking back at it now, it's just so scary to see.
20: He eventually grabs the box loaded with congratulation cards and money, runs, sprints down a hallway to an alley where a getaway vehicle pulls up.
2: Like, he was going hard at being extra friendly.
16: Yeah, that's...
2: They go, here's some audio, and it's him walking around going... Nothing to see. Weird. $60,000.
16: There's some nice friends.
2: And once he got the box, or it's a lot of friends.
17: Think about your wedding. Do you think you would have spotted a wedding crasher at your wedding?
16: No way.
2: No, because I didn't know some people my wife had there from, like, back in the day. Like, her, like, travel softball team friends were there. And I was like, hey, how's it going? I don't know you. And I wouldn't recognize them now, even after I met them once. So, yeah, that'd be tough. Because we had like 300 people at ours.
17: Yeah. I feel like most people wouldn't recognize a...
2: This guy was going hard, though. Welcome to the wedding!
17: At the bar.
2: Love to see you. Drinks on me! He's like, the guy. People are like, hey, I met a guy named Chris. He was awesome. Who knows him? That's the guy that stole all this stuff. Wedding Crashers. Fun movie. Bold.
4: Bold.
2: Bold. Like, respect, but no respect because you stole stuff.
16: Yeah.
2: But like, if you're just crashing a wedding to like...
16: For fun?
17: Have fun.
2: Bold. Like, respect. That takes some real nads.
17: So bold.
2: That takes some nads to do that. Yeah, I always felt weird going to a wedding. Like, there would be listeners would be like, hey, if you're in town doing a show, come by the wedding. I did that a couple times. And it was expected. I even felt weird just going, like, hey, I'm here because I got a DM on Instagram. They wanted me to come. I felt weird doing that. I would feel so awkward crashing a wedding. I won't even sit in a concert seat that's not mine, three rows up, because I'm like, oh, this doesn't feel right.
16: Yeah, because like, what if they come?
2: Yeah, well, I can't enjoy this.
17: No, they come. You just act like, oh, I guess I didn't.
2: No, I don't do that.
16: No, that's so awkward. No,
2: I don't do that very well.
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3: Hi, it's the Grease Man, and I'm back again.
4: Hooray, hooray, hooray.
3: I had to go see OC. Well, let me tell you the story. You see, I wasn't retired. I just got lost. And one day, OC was flying overhead in his helicopter. He was teaching Chip how to fly the thing. And then Chip looked down and said, Daddy, who's that bogeyman walking down there? And OC said,
5: well, I do believe that's the Grease Man. I remember him years ago. He and I used to go gator hunting. Hey, Grease! Grease, is that you?
3: I said, OC, it's me! I've been lost all these years! Come, now I'm hanging out with OC. I need a deal on a Ford, a Lincoln, or any other car for that matter. 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I'm going to go see OC. Thanks for rescuing me, OC. Appreciate it. Oh, no, here comes Chip again. Chip, you're too low, buddy. You're scared to go. You're scared to go. Pull it up, buddy. Pull it up. Look, the goat's going crazy here.
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7: From the WJCL 22 Storm Tracker Weather Center.
8: This morning, temperatures will start out in the 70s, will be into the 90s by the afternoon. It will be hot and humid as we go into the holiday weekend. We'll be tracking dry conditions today, but a few showers into the forecast as we go into 4th of July. I'm meteorologist Kathleen LeBert with the WJCL 22 forecast.
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12: Tell me something good.
13: Intermountain Medical Center in Murray, Utah came up with this thing called Step for a Cause. And they said for every 50 miles walked, they'll donate a pair of shoes to a kid in need. So the community rallied together and they walked more than 26,000 miles to get 475 pairs of shoes for kids.
14: A lot of walking.
15: They walk in a circle?
14: No, dude, they walk straight line. They went from here to Antarctica.
15: Like coast, then back. Course,
13: I mean, it could be like,
14: they could be on a track.
13: They could be on a track and a mountain, you know, wherever they want to go.
14: As a kid where you'd run for a cause?
15: Oh, yeah, that's cool. Yeah.
14: Or you'd walk. Rope. Oh, you jump rope?
16: Yeah.
14: I never knew
13: that. Oh, jump rope for a heart.
15: They still do it.
14: Yeah. You guys do that last week or what?
16: No, but...
14: I mean, shout out. That's awesome.
13: Yeah.
14: Good for you guys. Yeah, that's cool. What's the town called?
13: It's Murray, Utah. Intermountain Medical Center. Step for a Cause.
14: That's awesome. Good story. That is what it's all about.
10: That was Tell Me Something Good.

0: 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I like that. Yeah. I like you singing it live, too. That's one of my favorite on the record.
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0: Now time for the morning corny.
10: The morning corny.
3: What kind of car would Jesus drive?
11: Think about this for a little bit.
12: Corolla. Yeah.
11: A cruiser.
12: Water to wine. A wine.
13: Holy car.
12: A Pope mobile.
13: Pope mobile.
11: No, that's too easy.
3: This isn't.
11: I mean, we're thinking about
12: I know,
11: it.
12: I know. I'm just thinking about it. Warming up my brain. A Crossler.
11: That's good.
12: A Crossler.
3: No, think Crossler, about it more.
12: Crossler Dodge Jeep Ram.
3: No. I mean, you are. Yeah, but Chrysler. But it's more how you would say it, but it's just the emphasis.
11: Chrysler.
3: Chrysler.
12: Oh, no,
11: that's
12: I was
11: even
12: wrong.
11: Easier.
12: Yeah, I was wrong. So Crossler, not the same. I missed it.
3: Yeah, but Chrysler.
12: Chrysler.
3: Yeah, Chrysler.
12: That's pretty good.
3: Yeah.
10: That was the morning corny.
0: We got crazy deals out of Jesus Chrysler, John Dodge Jeep, Bam, Ram.
11: Jesus Chrysler.
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10: 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And I said two of them because it wasn't me. 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
2: Hey, it's Bobby Bones. The Bobby Bones Show is heading back out on the Top Shelf Country Cruise. We want you there with us. We can't wait. We crushed it last year. Going to be even better this year. We're talking about a full week on the Celebrity Summit. You know who's going to be there? Me, Amy, Eddie, Lunchbox, the whole crew. It's 7 days of hanging out with us. We meet you guys and hang out. Then we make the cruise amazing because there's a lot of country music. It is a big party at sea. The second sailing, which is, we did the first one already. The next one is March 2027. We leave from Tampa. 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
3: This morning, temperatures will start out in the 70s, will be into the 90s by the afternoon. It will be hot and humid as we go into the holiday weekend. We'll be tracking dry conditions today, but a few showers into the forecast as we go into 4th of July. I'm meteorologist Kathleen Liberta with the WJCL 22
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0: Hello, Bobby Bones. My friend is having a destination wedding, and it's costing me and my boyfriend a ton just to get there. Because of that, I don't want to get a gift. Is it in bad taste to tell a friend who is having a destination wedding that you can come to the wedding, but you won't be able to give them a gift? Bobby, what would you expect as a gift from friends if you had a destination wedding? Signed, traveling abroad for a wedding. So, I have a hot take on destination weddings. That, or just weddings in general. People don't realize when you don't get them gifts.
1: Oh, yeah, that's what I was going to say. Just don't tell them.
0: Yeah, it doesn't matter what wedding it is. Destination wedding, normal wedding. If like you're like, I don't want to get them a gift. I can't afford to get them a gift. I don't know what to get them. Maybe I'll do it. They're never going to notice if you don't tell them that you didn't do it. It's like somebody who gets on social media to go, hey, everybody, I'm going to take a break from social media for a while. And I know you're used to seeing me post. Nope, we don't notice when you don't post. Or it's like, I'm back on social media after a month. No, you just be back. We don't notice when you don't post. We're not going to notice when you don't buy us a gift. If it's somebody very, very close, if you're like in that upper tier. But also, now let's just go to the destination wedding thing. If I'm making people pay to get to my wedding, I have a much lesser expectation of what they're going to get as a gift anyway.
1: For sure.
0: Actually, if you're paying for your own, I think I'm going to write, don't worry about a gift. Just you paying to get out of here, that's gift alone.
1: Mm-hmm.
0: So I'm on your side. I don't think you tell them, I'm not going to get you a gift. Just don't get them a gift.
1: Let it slide.
0: They're not going to notice. There will be fewer people at the wedding because it is destination wedding.
1: So when they are doing thank you notes, they possibly could notice.
0: They possibly could go, you know, never got me anything. But they're not going to care.
1: Yeah.
0: They're not going to care. So.
1: And if they do, that's weird.
0: Yeah, then they're not even worth traveling for a destination wedding for to begin with.
1: Right.
0: No need to get them a gift. If for any reason it feels uncomfortable to get them a gift, they're not going to notice.
1: And no need to disclose it.
0: And no need to disclose when you're taking a break from social media. We don't notice.
1: Or what about when you're coming back?
0: Again, we didn't notice. There you go. Thank you. Close it up.
2: It's Bobby Bones.
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8: 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What's the best thing about America? 4th of July, we're playing the Bobby Feud. 10 answers on the board. What's the best thing about America, Amy?
10: Free speech.
8: Free speech.
10: No. Some people, when they speak in other countries, they go to jail.
8: I know. And free speech is speaking out against your government. That's what free speech is. You can't just yell whatever. But yes. But yeah. Free speech did not make it.
10: Dang.
8: Lunchbox.
11: Freedom.
8: Show me freedom. Correct.
10: Oh, just freedom.
8: Freedom. Yeah.
10: I got too specific.
8: Fight over some of these because you got
10: to
8: be specific.
10: Yeah. So, no, no. That's different. I'm not going to fight over
8: it. But I'm
10: going
8: to give you free speech on it, though.
10: Thank you.
8: Whatever you want to say.
10: Yeah, I mean, I can say whatever. You're not going to cuff me.
8: Freedom is number one. Lunchbox.
11: Football.
8: Oof.
10: Football.
8: Show me football. Sports.
12: Oh, okay.
8: Yeah, we'll give you sports.
12: Mine out then.
8: What? Number four, sports.
11: What was freedom?
8: Number one.
11: I got 5 points.
8: We asked 2,000 Bobby Bones Show listeners on social media, what's the best thing about America? Lunchbox?
11: What is great about America besides that?
12: Oh, you're struggling?
8: Nothing else?
10: Wow, you need to maybe go
8: protest that, dude.
10: Visit some other
11: places. No, I love America.
12: Yeah. That doesn't sound like it.
8: Sound like I can't think of anything.
11: Well, I don't know what... I'm trying to think what category you'd put it in. Everything about America is amazing.
10: Nice pivot.
11: Barbecue.
8: All right. Show me barbecue. American food, barbecue. Number six.
11: Okay. Don't get mad at me.
12: No.
8: Hey,
12: I
8: hate the player.
12: No,
8: hate the game.
12: I'm getting rid of stuff based on that.
10: I'm with you, Eddie.
8: It sounds like a little lunchbox hate to me, and I will not have it.
10: No, because that takes away food.
12: Yeah, I had like food specifics.
8: Okay, go ahead.
11: Oh, yes. Yes. I didn't. Yeah.
8: What's the best thing about America?
11: Our television program. TV!
8: Show me TV shows. Eddie, over to you. Freedom, sports, and American food are off the list.
12: Oh, man. How serious do we want to get? Like, do we want to get with, like, financial stability? Or our ability to vote? I mean, let's go with... Yeah. Let's go with our ability to vote.
8: Voting?
12: That's pretty awesome.
8: Okay,
12: Oh boy.
8: Show me voting.
11: Yeah!
8: Oh. Democracy is on here.
12: Yeah!
8: I count that as democracy.
12: That's what I meant.
11: I thought it was freedom.
8: I'm going to count that as... Well...
11: Everything was freedom. Like, that's why I was...
8: Democracy. You got it.
12: Okay. You know what else, Bones?
8: What up?
12: Our military, man. The strongest military in the world.
8: Show me the military. So number two answer. That's correct.
12: And the smartest.
8: And best looking.
12: That's right.
8: Yeah.
12: Bones, give me, you know what? I'm going to go with my OG, financial stability. Money, baby.
8: Hit the
12: Oh, what do you mean?
10: I don't know that that's...
12: Are we rich here?
10: I mean...
8: I don't know. Look around.
12: That's what they say. Well, you guys are pretty rich.
8: Well, not in the room. Amy, over to you. We're looking at the best things about America.
10: Gosh. I'm trying to think of, like, I haven't ever been here, but... Hmm? Is it the Grand Canyon?
12: That's one of the best things about America?
10: Well, like, the beauty of the travel.
11: I think you get it.
8: Give me the Grand Canyon. The land or nature, I'll accept it.
12: Okay.
10: Thank you. The land or nature.
12: It's a good cover.
8: How about oxygen? Well, I'll give it to you.
12: You can breathe here.
8: Okay. Four answers left. Off the board, freedom, the military, democracy, sports, American food, and the land or nature.
10: Education.
8: Show me it. No, that's not going to be it.
10: Some countries don't. I know, but.
8: Oh, yeah.
10: Big time.
8: Lunchbox?
12: You got anything left?
11: Yeah, I got something left. And I don't even know how you encompass this. It's called the American dream.
10: Ooh.
11: The American dream. The money? Ability.
10: Opportunity.
11: The opportunity. The American dream to chase it. That is opportunity.
10: That works.
8: Give me the American dream.
12: I like what you're selling, though.
8: I'll buy some of that, too.
12: It's a good sell.
8: Eddie, we're at round two here.
12: Oh, man.
8: 2,000 Bobby Bones Show listeners were asked, what's the best thing about America?
12: You know what it is, Bones? I got it. The best thing about America, country music.
8: Mm. Double points for country music. Show me country music.
11: Yeah!
8: Number seven, country music.
12: Gosh, I love America. And then you know what? I mean, it's hard to say Hollywood, but let's just go with movies. I think American movies are the best.
8: Show me movies.
12: All right, Mike.
8: Amy, points are double. Three answers on the board.
10: Gosh, but what if Hollywood?
11: Amy's third round.
8: She's top of three.
10: Hollywood were.
8: Okay.
10: Yeah, my Grand Canyon. That was a double.
8: Got it. Boy, it's your score as that. Mike keeps the score. I know. Eddie's in the lead, 19. Amy, 18. Lunchbox, 11.
10: Eddie said movies, but I mean, our TVs, like, Hollywood could work, but I feel like you would have just wrapped that in with the movies, obviously. So let's go with fashion.
8: Fashion? Jorts didn't make the list.
10: Dang it.
12: Cut off. Yep.
8: Lunchbox, you need one here to stay alive. Although, if you get any, you take the lead.
11: Yeah, I understand that. I just have nothing.
12: Nothing?
11: I have no idea.
8: Best thing about America.
11: Best thing about America. I love America.
10: Dang.
11: I love being able to vote, but we already got democracy. I love being able to choose what I do. That's freedom. And it wasn't chasing the American dream. Okay.
8: He's
10: stalling.
8: This 100%. Is called a filibuster.
11: Yeah, it's called filibuster, Amy, because you got to think of something. We'll go with healthcare.
12: Good job.
11: That's the one I knew it wasn't, I literally have no idea.
8: Eddie, you want to take a shot?
12: Best national anthem in the world.
8: Best national anthem. Although I agree, that's incorrect.
12: No.
10: Okay. Is it open now?
8: Just for fun.
10: Oh, Amazon.
12: Amazon? Our railroad system.
11: Right. I didn't.
8: Apple.
10: Yeah, that's it. Meta.
8: The Rock.
12: Yes, The Rock.
8: At number five, the 4th of July.
10: Oh. Okay.
12: I thought that was a given.
10: Yeah.
11: I thought it said fireworks. Is that accounted?
8: At number eight. Different from sports, specifically Super Bowl Sunday, the day. And then at number 10, pickup trucks.
10: Trucks.
12: Yeah, big old trucks.
8: Our winner.
12: Come on!
8: Who I guess loves America more than anybody else.
12: Yes!
8: Eddie!
12: Yay! God bless America, baby! Happy 4th of July!
8: Wow. What a win. Good job, dude.
12: Thank you, man. Right, have I told you how much I love this country? I love America.
8: You know, and you deservedly get to say that because you won the game. Who finished last? Lunchbox hates America.
12: Oh, my goodness. Yeah, wow. Lunch. What do you have to say?
8: No, he gets kicked out of America. He lost. Here comes ICE. They kick in the door. Sorry. You got to go.
12: Wow.
9: It's Bobby Bones.
13: Yeah.
9: celebrating America 250.

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20: From the WJCL 22 Storm Tracker Weather Center.
21: This morning, temperatures will start out in the 70s, will be into the 90s by the afternoon. It will be hot and humid as we go into the holiday weekend. We'll be tracking dry conditions today, but a few showers into the forecast as we go into 4th of July. I'm meteorologist Kathleen LaBerta with the WJCL 22 forecast.
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3: 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It was 60 Ohio lottery tickets. And so she got it. She had a little scratch. 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Do the math. 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
4: Wow. Nice. 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
3: Wendy says she immediately freaked out, and she wasn't with the friends when she was scratching them because there were 60. 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Was like, I won $20,000.
4: You got to double check that.
3: 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Good story. That is what it's all about.
0: That was Tell Me Something Good. 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
3: We're going to lean heavy into the 90s. We got some Joe Diffie, we got some Alan Jackson, we got some Shenandoah, some George Strait all coming up. I'm going to mix up some music. I think you're going to love it. The Friday Morning Dance Party coming up next.
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9: 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The Friday morning dance party
1: is on.
2: All right, I'm mixing it all up here. Glad you guys are here. Well, Joe Diffie, John Deere Green, starting off Friday morning dance party.

day, Pop's farm was a place to go. Load a truck up, hit the dirt road. 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Jack and Jim were a few good men. 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And all this small town, he said, she said. 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I'm tired of talking, man. Y'all ain't listening. Them old days.

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2: Yay! I'll go first. Maybe not so fun, but fascinating. Elephants grow six different sets of teeth in their lives. Once the sixth ones fall out, the elephants are then done, and they die of starvation.
15: What?
16: Oh, because they can't. Whoa! They can't bite.
2: What? Six sets of teeth. I still have a broken tooth. I haven't fixed it. Look. Maybe I'm an elephant.
16: No, we have dentists.
2: Oh.
16: So we don't have to die, thankfully.
17: And you can eat with your gums. No teeth. Keith doesn't have teeth.
2: All right, pro. But still, it sucks. It cuts my tongue all the time when I'm talking.
17: Oh.
2: Broken tooth. But yeah, they just die of starvation. You would think a wildlife dentist would see and then go and put some fake ones in there for them.
16: Yeah, dentures.
2: Yeah. Amy, you're up.
12: So, do you know the first email that was ever sent, like what it said? Mm. You would think maybe if they're testing out, like, is this going to go through? And, like, this will be the first email sent ever. There would be something pick. Like...
16: I got it. Hey,
17: look at
16: you.
17: This.
12: You know, like some sort of like something profound. Yeah. But no, it was in 1971, a computer engineer named Ray Tomlinson. He sent the first ever email between two computers and he just typed real quick to see if it would go through. So the first email ever is QWERTYUIOP.
2: That makes sense if he's doing one to himself to the other. You're just sending a text to see if it goes through or an email. That makes sense.
12: I know, but you just like think like, what if this is the first one? It's like goes down in history.
2: I would just not share that when I do a second one and be like, one small step for man, something really poignant. And be like, this was the first one ever sent.
12: Oh.
2: I'd probably lie about it then.
12: Yeah.
2: Lunchbox?
17: This one's going to blow your mind. The national anthem. The Star Spangled Banner.
2: We're familiar. Yeah, we're familiar.
17: Francis Scott Key is a dude.
16: Oh my God!
12: Yeah, we
2: are you
12: knew
2: serious?
12: That.
16: What are you talking about?
2: You're serious.
16: Everyone,
2: you're not serious.
16: Everyone knows
2: you're
16: that.
2: Not serious.
17: I am.
2: You thought,
17: dead serious. I had no idea.
2: Shut up.
16: Did you not have a fun fact?
12: Did you just think like Francis?
17: Francis is a girl's name, and I literally, my 6-year-old was talking about it. And he goes something about, oh, I know how that song was written. There was a guy on a boat, and I'm like, no. A woman wrote it, and I looked it up, and it is a dude. I had no idea.
2: For to all our listeners out there who think sometimes we do bits and we make Lunchbox say stupid things, I promise you we don't. I promise you we did not say, here's what we're going to do in the next segment, Lunchbox. You're going to get on and act like you thought Francis Scott Key was a woman. that did not. They also don't have 401k. There are all these things that listeners think that I make you guys say. I don't. I did not put Lunchbox up to this. Yeah, we all knew that.
17: You
2: yeah.
17: hear the name Francis, you think, dude, that's a chick name.
2: I think we were just taught through school that Francis Scott Key was a dude.
17: I don't think we ever talked about a gender when you just say Francis Scott Key wrote the national anthem. There's nothing about, there was a dude on a

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1: With that, I think I would have said,
2: thank you for being honest. But yes, you want us to what, applaud you now?
3: No, but I'm saying when you hear Francis, you think woman. That's a woman's name.
2: Yeah, but I guess it was always he wrote the Star Spangled Banner. I don't know.
4: And honestly, to his point, like, I don't know if anyone ever taught us that.
3: Right.
4: I don't remember learning
2: what
4: that.
2: What about
4: he was
2: Pope
4: a man.
2: Francis? You think she's a girl?
4: No, it's a dude.
3: No, because it's a Pope. You know,
2: right.
3: It's a dude.
2: Right. I'm just saying Francis isn't always a girl name.
3: No, but
2: and Pope Francis was named after a saint.
3: Well, I don't know what they're named after. I just know he's a Pope. So I know it's a dude. This I never knew.
4: Okay.
2: What about Francis Ford Coppola?
3: Who's that?
4: Director.
2: Very famous.
3: Okay. Never thought about that person.
2: Well, now you have. Like, as Ray would say, I never thought about it, but now you're thinking about it. Okay, Morgan, what do you have?
5: Yeah, so Matt Damon, he turned down the lead role in Avatar. And had he not, because he would have gotten 10% of the film's box office profits, he would have made over $250 million.
2: Dang.
4: It's nice. I mean, he's good.
2: That guy that was, I don't know who that is, that played the lead in Avatar, I'm sure he didn't get 10% of the box office. I'm sure that was offered to Damon because he was a bigger, but he kind of looks like him. Sam Worthington. Like, they probably tried to cast a Matt Damon similarly looking dude after they couldn't get Matt Damon.
5: Mm-hmm. Yeah. And Sam was good, but dang, $250 million.
2: I hated wearing those glasses.
4: What?
2: Is that movie?
5: Oh,
4: the 3D glasses?
2: Yeah, because I had to put them over my real glasses because I'm blind. Eddie?
4: So you know how when you buy a car or whatever and they're just like, oh, this car has 200 horsepower.
2: It's automatic.
4: Yeah.
2: It's problematic.
4: So I don't know about you guys, but I always thought like, all right, 200 horsepower. That means that they're, imagine 200 horses pulling your car. Like that's what it is. It's not true. One horsepower in a car is not the same as the power of one real horse.
2: I didn't know this. Keep going.
4: Yes. So one real horse actually has the power of 24 horsepower. So, the horse is much faster than what people say that engine is.
2: So, a horsepower is 24 horses. No, 24 horses is one horsepower.
4: Yeah, 24 horses is one horsepower, correct.
2: Wow.
4: Yeah. Yeah, so it's just been I don't know. I've just always imagined like, all right,
2: me
4: picture
2: too. No,
4: 200 horsepower.
2: It's 40 horses.
4: Yes, it's not true at all. It's a unit of power that some scientists came up a long time ago to make it sound faster than it really is.
2: You're exactly right. I just looked it up. I didn't know this. A unit of power equal to 550 foot-pounds per second. That's what horsepower is. It's not really based on the horse. They just use that term.
4: Correct. To make you think like, whoa, this is super fast.
2: It's grease lightning.
4: Vernon.
2: I didn't know that. Dolphins have bromances where two or three males may pair up for decades and help each other hook up with females.
4: That's awesome.
3: That's cool. Oh.
4: That's so cool.
6: So they're like wingmen?
4: Yeah.
2: Yeah.
4: Maybe even like, what is the grenade?
2: Well, that's if you meet two female dolphins and one of them's ugly.
3: That's ugly.
2: Yeah.
4: Maybe
2: yeah,
4: they do
2: one,
4: that too.
2: One of them like falls on the grenade.
3: Man. That's a tough roll.
4: Dude, that's cool. The dolphins do that.
2: Yeah, yeah. All right, there you go. That's Fun Fact Friday.
7: Fun Fact Friday. Yeah!

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6: I'm doing some work for him over here in Carolina.
7: Now, who you want to deal with?
6: I want to deal with Mr. OC.
7: Tell me why.
6: I look at the commercials and everything. You know what I'm saying? And I just got confidence and trust in you.
7: You do?
6: Yes, sir. And that's why I came from Savannah. I told the Chevy dealer, look here, you got a truck that caught my eye, but I'm not buying me. I'm going to Mr. OC. I'm going to Carolina.
7: You going to Carolina for real?
6: Yes, sir. And I live right there in Fort Wentworth and Rice Creek.
7: You heard anything about my goat, Bo, and Crow Jack, and the alligator,
6: yes,
7: and the hog?
6: Yes, sir. And I told the young lady up front, I come to meet Mr. OC, Bo, and Chip. But I mean, if you want me to come back over later on this week, I will be more than happy to.
7: All right. Well, come and see Chip, too, okay?
6: Yes, sir. I definitely will do that, Mr. OC. Saturday will be a good day to come over.
7: Man, any day is a good day, as long as it ain't raining.
6: Yes, sir. I will do that, Mr. OC, and I thank you so much.
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13: Bobby Bones, come on.
14: We were talking about weddings earlier. I want to play you this TikTok from Meg Elise. Hit that.
15: Is it considered rude to invite someone to your bridal shower but not to your wedding? That once happened to me and I was just like, not invite them to the wedding because you can't afford them in your budget, but go ahead and send them an invite to the shower so they can bring a gift.
16: That's weird.
14: Yeah. I don't think you should do that because what you're saying is you don't actually make the cut, the real cut, but you make the cut enough that I'd like a gift from you.
16: The only way I can make this make sense in my mind, how I would justify it, is if I am having a very small family only wedding, like that's it. Parents, siblings, whatever. But then my friends wanted to throw me a bridal shower and they invited a big friend group. That is the only way this makes sense. That's it.
14: Yeah. And I would say most weddings aren't that.
16: Yeah. But that's how you make this make sense.
14: So if you did this, cancel everybody else coming and only have your family there. Otherwise, you look like a bad person.
16: Exactly.
14: Yeah. I would say generally, no, don't do that.
16: You don't look like a bad person. You're greedy, though.
14: Yeah. Gang, pretty bad. Yeah. There's another story of a woman who makes her friends sign NDAs before they start the bachelorette party. Thoughts?
16: Well, what is about to go down?
14: I know. I think that, too. I'm like, I want to see that.
17: It's going to be crazy.
14: I want to get some eyes on that one.
16: I don't want to miss out on it, but then I also want to be able to talk about it. So,
17: but if you sign an NDA, like, it's going to be awesome. it's going to be so awesome. You can't even talk
14: but
17: about it.
14: Or somebody's going to die. Bad. And it's really like, bad.
16: Yeah. What if you see things you can't unsee?
14: Yeah, I mean, that's all possible. Of that is at risk if you're signing an NDA to go to a party.
16: Right. Because I don't want to be like, my eyes.
14: If a guy friend of mine was having I've never been to a bachelor party. I don't think.
17: Never?
16: I mean, your own.
14: No, I'm talking about I never got invited to one. Because they would like go to the like club, the strip club, so I don't go to that.
16: Yeah.
14: Also, maybe I'm just not fun to have places. I've never been invited to one. I'm getting sad now.
17: Well, I got married before I knew you, really, so.
14: Not really, you did.
17: Yeah. Yeah.
16: But did you have a bachelor party?
17: Me?
16: Yeah.
17: Yeah.
16: Oh.
17: Of course.
14: Hey.
17: Hey, let me say, we could have signed an NDA. We probably should have.
14: If a dude was like, hey, you're coming to my bachelor party, you have to sign an NDA, I'm like, oh, you're about to hire, it's about to get dirty. If dudes were doing it.
16: Right.
14: With women, probably the same, but.
17: Well, how dirty does it get with women?
14: I don't know.
16: I have not been to anything dirty, but I'm sure with some people it could get interesting.
14: NDAs are weird.
16: Is it to protect, like, you're about to do something so special and amazing and awesome and you don't want people bragging about it?
17: No, you
14: want people to brag about that crap.
17: Yes.
14: You could go, like, no phones. I've seen that before where dudes are like, no phones. They don't do an NDA.
17: And how stupid would it be, like, to sign an NDA and then nothing happens? And you're like, what the? Why did we sign an NDA?
14: I tricked you. NDA, by the way, is a non-disclosure agreement that you can't, if you sign it, you can't talk about what you did
16: to
14: anybody.
16: What if they're having, like, someone famous pop by and they need the
14: NDA? What's he
16: going
14: to do to you?
16: Well, I don't know if he's doing anything, but it's more of like,
14: NDAs, that's weird.
16: Yeah, that is.
14: Here, this is a story of a wedding crasher stealing $60,000 in gifts. Here you go, hit it.
18: As security cameras captured a wedding crasher stealing tens of thousands of dollars in gifts intended for the bride and groom. Georgia Nadine Faraha's celebration ground to a halt when the unwanted guest ran off with her gift box full of presents and cash.
19: I ended up sitting on the dance floor sobbing with my friends and cousins around me.
18: The couple estimates that the thief made off with about $60,000. Glendale police are now investigating, and the couple is offering a $5,000 reward for tips that lead to an arrest.
14: Man, that's so bold.
17: Yeah.
14: That's from ABC News. And they talked a bit more about how the guy blended in with the wedding guests.
20: The video shows the man here trying to blend in by passing by family members, strolling casually to the bathroom, even bellying up to the bar for a drink.
19: He was grabbing a drink at the bar. He was mingling with guests. He was greeting people. He was opening the door. All of this, looking back at it now, it's just so scary to see.
20: He eventually grabs the box loaded with congratulation cards and money, runs, no, sprints down a hallway to an alley where a getaway vehicle pulls up.
14: Like, he was going hard to be an extra friendly.
16: Yeah, that's...
14: They go, here's some audio, and it's him walking around going... Nothing to see. Weird. $60,000.
16: That's a nice friends.
14: And once you got the box, or it's a lot of friends.
17: Think about your wedding. Do you think you would have spotted a wedding crasher at your wedding?
16: No way.
14: No, because I didn't know some people my wife had there from, like, back in the day. Like, her, like, travel softball team friends were there. And I was like, hey, how's it going? I don't know you. And I wouldn't recognize them now, even after I met them once. So, yeah, that'd be tough. Because we had like 300 people at ours.
17: Yeah. I feel like most people wouldn't recognize a...
14: This guy was going hard, though. Welcome to the wedding!
17: At the bar.
14: Love to see you. Drinks on me. He's like the guy. People are like, hey, I met a guy named Chris. He was awesome. Who knows him? That's the guy that stole all this stuff. Wedding Crashers. Fun movie. Bold. Bold. Bold. Like, respect, but no respect because you stole stuff.
16: Yeah.
14: But, like, if you're just crashing a wedding to, like,
16: for see, fun?
17: Have
16: yeah,
17: fun.
14: Bold. Like, respect. That takes some real nads.
17: So bold.
14: That takes some nads to do that. Yeah. I always felt weird going to a wedding. Like, there would be listeners would be like, hey, if you're in town doing a show, come by the wedding. I did that a couple times. And it was expected. I even felt weird just going, like, hey, I'm here because I got a DM on Instagram. They wanted me to come. I felt weird doing that. I would feel so awkward crashing away. I won't even sit in a concert seat that's not mine, three rows up, because I'm like, oh, no, this doesn't feel right.
16: Yeah, because, like, what if they come?
14: Yeah, well, I can't enjoy this.
17: No, they come. You just act like, oh, I guess I didn't.
14: No, I don't do that.
16: No, that's so awkward. No,
14: I don't do that very well.
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2: You know, I drive back and forth to work every day. I'm on I-95. I'm seeing all kinds of trailers, but the horse trailer is the one that got my attention because I see a Toyota pulling it, and this Toyota is going just as hard as it can pulling a horse trailer that doesn't even have a horse in it. They tricked the horse. They got the horse out of the trailer, man. It's funny, but it's really sad because they left that poor little horse Highway 301 in Ocala. He thought he was going back to Virginia, but the Toyota just wouldn't pull the trailer with the horse in it. Instead of them buying a Ford, like they should have done, to head her to Virginia with the trailer and no horse. Pretty sad, because the horse's best friend was riding in another trailer being pulled by a Ford. Of course, he got there 2 days before the Toyota did, and that poor horse died of a broken heart.
3: Amen. Hallelujah. And boom shakalaka.
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5: Frank Sulkowski, WJCL 22 News, just in time for our nation's 250th anniversary. 17 Revolutionary War-era cannons recovered from the Savannah River, now on public display at the Savannah History Museum. The cannons were discovered and recovered during the Savannah Harbor expansion. They were then sent to Texas, where they underwent 3 years of conservation and restoration. The cannons are part of a new exhibit called Loyalists and Liberty, Savannah in the Revolution.
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0: Bobby Bones Show. Amy continues to get paid for her movie, the one that she did 2 years ago, her Christmas movie.
1: Yeah, I just got another check, and it's not even Christmas time, so I don't know.
0: Well, they don't just send you checks at Christmas because you did a Christmas movie.
1: Well, I know that viewings go up around Christmas time, so
0: But that would be why you're getting paid now. It takes that long to process.
1: No, I got checks earlier this year.
0: Yeah, I believe you.
1: Okay.
2: What do they pay you, like quarterly?
3: Probably.
1: I don't know. I just feel like checks come randomly.
2: Oh, random.
1: They're just real random. Yeah, and sometimes it'll say like foreign screenings. I'm like, where did you air this?
0: Japan Film Festival. I saw you got a 20-minute standing ovation. You weren't even there to receive it.
2: They're like, where's Amy?
1: So, I mean, I just feel like this is going to be for the rest of my life.
0: They go down significantly, unless it like catches on.
1: They fluctuate.
0: But they still go way down.
1: Yeah.
2: Is it a letter in the mail?
1: Yes, it comes in the mail, and awesome. I get a pay stub, and then the check, and I, you know, you tear it and sign the back.
2: Does that happen to Tom Hanks? Like, does he go to the mailbox?
3: That's a great
0: residuals
3: question.
0: All the time, not the
1: it's
0: mail.
1: From
0: that's
1: SAG.
0: Probably direct deposit.
2: Oh, yeah.
1: Warner Brothers or something.
0: Dang, flex.
3: Is it like chartered mail, or like, what do you call it, certified mail?
1: No,
3: it like, where you have to sign for it?
1: Comes in the mail.
0: And how much was the check?
1: $47.52.
2: Wow, that's good, Amy.
0: Thank you for sharing that with us.
1: Yeah.
0: I know money's a tough topic sometimes.
1: I don't know. It's just kind of fun. Yeah. And then it's a reminder. I was in a movie.
0: Do you ever go back and watch your part?
1: No. That was cringe for me. First time we watched it, I watched it at my best friend from high school's house because she had us over for Thanksgiving because it came out like Thanksgiving that year, whatever year it was, a few years ago. And my kids and I flew to Austin, had Thanksgiving at her house. And her family, we all gathered around, we were watching it. And then my kids could not stop dying laughing that my big film debut was a bathroom scene. And so it's just like cringe. I just picture them like laughing and like.
0: Well, if listeners will put it on repeat and they go to work,
2: money.
0: Get you another check.
1: Oh, I didn't think about that.
0: Yeah.
2: Or you just leave it on a repeat.
0: Yeah,
1: sure. Yeah. I hadn't
0: Amy's
1: thought about
0: house
1: it.
0: Always. It's no, that always would be playing so on awkward. Every screen. Okay, we're done. Thank you guys. Check out the Bobby Bones Show podcast. Just go search for the Bobby Bones Show wherever you podcast. Thank you guys. We'll see you Monday. Bye, everybody.
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The Bobby Bones Show in the morning and nonstop new country all day. You get it all right here on Bob 106.9. Happy birthday weekend to all of the 4th of July babies. You truly hit the jackpot all birthdays. I hope you know that. Like, everyone has the day off. Everyone wants to party. It's the best.

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19: You know, some guy told me the other day, this is a true story. Did you know y'all have wild hogs back here? I said, yeah, I know that. We got hogs, we got pigs, we got alligators in the pond. Well, I thought we had lost Bo to an alligator. This alligator we got out here was creeping up. He had his eyes on Bo. I'm sure you've seen on that Discovery Channel where they just eat them wildebeest and drag them in the water. And I was looking out the window and I said, oh no. I said, this alligator is going to sneak up on Bo and drag him in the water. How they do that belly roll. And about that time, a hog came out the wood. And at the last minute, the alligator went after the hog and got the hog. Bo witnessed the whole thing. He told me about it. And of course, you know, I said, look, man, we'll get somebody to cut the grass. You just stay away from the ponds. Don't worry about that. It's a true story. You think I'm making this up? Well, I'm not. I ain't make it up. I ain't make it up nothing. This whole story is 100% true. Hey, I'm trying to sell 10 Fords a day.
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23: This morning, temperatures will start out in the 70s, will be into the 90s by the afternoon. It will be hot and humid as we go into the holiday weekend. We'll be tracking dry conditions today, but a few showers into the forecast as we go into 4th of July. I'm meteorologist Kathleen LeBurr with the WJCL 22 forecast.

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1: You've heard ASMR before, but have you ever heard 4th of July ASMR? 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Giggles, promise.

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2: In honor of the 4th of July weekend, I thought we could do something a little different, something special, something like 4th of July ASMR. It's the 4th of July weekend. The sun is shining on your face. The grill is sizzling in the background. You crack a nice cold one, get a scoop of Aunt Mary's mayonnaise-based salad. Your adult cousin Paul is playing in the pool with the kids. The sun goes down, and the fun begins. Your cousin Paul insists he knows what he's doing. He doesn't. You sit back, load up your third hot dog with ketchup, and listen to all the anti-anxiety pep meds wear off all around the neighborhood. 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Happy

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You and nine friends all at a Dierks Bentley show. 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Hey, it's Bobby Bones. 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See Dierks and Ricky Skaggs and Cole Goodwin at Credit One Stadium on the 17th. I've got a Bobby bonus at a row to the show right now. Here we go. 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

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Happy 4th of July Eve. I'm very much looking forward to a hot dog and a beer before 11 a.m. tomorrow. It's like the only day of the year that that's really socially acceptable.

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23: I had to go see OC! Well, let me tell you the story. You see, I wasn't retired. I just got lost. And one day, OC was flying overhead in his helicopter. He was teaching Chip how to fly the thing. And then Chip looked down and said, Daddy, who's that boogeyman walking down there? And OC said, well, I do believe that's the Grease Man. I remember him years ago. He and I used to go gator hunting. Hey, Grease! Grease, is that you? I said, OC, it's me! I've been lost all these years! Come now I'm hanging out with OC! 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You're scared to go. You're scared to go. Pull it up, buddy. Pull it up. Look, the goat's going crazy here.
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26: This morning, temperatures will start out in the 70s. We'll be into the 90s by the afternoon. It will be hot and humid as we go into the holiday weekend. We'll be tracking dry conditions today, but a few showers into the forecast as we go into 4th of July. I'm meteorologist Kathleen Laborde with the WJCL 22 forecast.

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0: is that he loves to spend time cooking, especially over a holiday weekend like this one.
1: 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I don't know, maybe I'm just getting old, but like my idea of fun now is having people over to the house and just playing host. 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Have some friends and family over and hang out with the kids and run around the sprinklers and cook a bunch of food.
0: Why do I feel like Jordan is probably also like an amazing cook too?

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2: 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They were then sent to Texas, where they underwent 3 years of conservation and restoration. The cannons are part of a new exhibit called Loyalists and Liberty, Savannah in the Revolution.
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1: 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And apparently it will be until the 19th. I mean, that is an insane amount of soccer.

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23: This morning, temperatures will start out in the 70s, will be into the 90s by the afternoon. It will be hot and humid as we go into the holiday weekend. We'll be tracking dry conditions today, but a few showers into the forecast as we go into 4th of July. I'm meteorologist Kathleen Laborde with the WJCL 22 forecast.

New country for your work day is on Bob 106.9. What is Carrie Underwood's favorite memory from the 4th of July? She's got a great story from when she was a kid. We'll hear from her in just a few. There's a lot of foreshadowing in it.

0: 4th of July. Grab your friends, fire up the grill, and tune into Bob 106.9. It's Katie Neal, and we're throwing the biggest Independence Day celebration in coastal Georgia. All your favorite new country, pop, rock, and even some throwbacks. America is turning 250, and we are going big. Saturday the 4th, starting at 5.
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2: Happy 4th of July weekend. If you know me, you know I love the 4th of July. I love it. I love celebrating America. I think it's so fun that this year is our 250th birthday. But it's also, it's always like such a nostalgic time, right? Like you're always thinking about the best 4th of Julys that you had in years past. And Carrie Underwood has a pretty good one.
3: I think my favorite 4th of July memory would be going to the fireworks stand and picking out which fireworks I wanted to do. I must have been like 7 or 8. And then I came home and I made like a list of what order I was going to do them in because I wanted to put on a show for mom and dad. And of course, I couldn't wait until it was dark outside. So I made my mom and dad get the lawn chairs and come out to the backyard and watch some not very dramatic fireworks at like 6 o'clock in the evening. But I was so proud of myself and I was so proud of the show that I put on. So I feel like that was a little training for what I do now, you know, putting on shows, figuring out how it's all gonna work out.
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5: 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Felt bad for him. We'll call him Larry. 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
13: You gotta go COC.
14: I was doing some work for him over here in Carolina.
15: Now, who you want to deal with?
14: I want to deal with Mr. OC.
15: Tell me why.
14: I mean, I look at the commercials and everything. You know what I'm saying? And I know, I mean, I just got confidence and trust in you.
15: You do?
14: Yes, sir. And that's why I came from Savannah. I told the Chevy dealer, look here, you got a truck that caught my eye, but I'm not buying for him. I'm going to Mr. OC. I'm going to Carolina.
15: You going to Carolina for real?
14: Yes, sir. And I live right there in Fort Wentworth and Rice Creek.
15: You heard anything about my goat, bow, and crow jack, and the alligator,
14: yes,
15: and the
14: hog? Yes, sir. And I told the young lady up front, I come to meet with the OC, Bow, and Chip. But I mean, if you want me to come back over later on this week, I will be more than happy to.
15: All right. Well, come and see Chip, too, okay?
14: Yes, sir. I definitely will do that, Mr. OC. Saturday will be a good day to come over.
15: Man, any day is a good day, as long as it ain't raining.
14: Yes, sir. I will do that, Mr. OC, and I thank you so much.
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16: You know, I drive back and forth to work every day. I'm on I-95. I'm seeing all kinds of trailers, but the horse trailer is the one that got my attention because I see a Toyota pulling it, and this Toyota is going just as hard as it can pulling a horse trailer that doesn't even have a horse in it. They tricked the horse. They got the horse out of the trailer, man. It's funny, but it's really sad because they left that poor little horse Highway 301 in Ocala. He thought he was going back to Virginia, but the Toyota just wouldn't pull the trailer with the horse in it. Instead of them buying a Ford, like they should have done, they headed to Virginia with the trailer and no horse. Pretty sad, because the horse's best friend was riding in another trailer being pulled by a Ford. Of course, he got there 2 days before the Toyota did, and that poor horse died of a broken heart.
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23: This morning, temperatures will start out in the 70s. We'll be into the 90s by the afternoon. It will be hot and humid as we go into the holiday weekend. We'll be tracking dry conditions today, but a few showers into the forecast as we go into 4th of July. I'm meteorologist Kathleen LeBurr with the WJCL 22 forecast.

New Country, Bob 106.9. How many hot dogs will be eaten this weekend? How much money will be spent on beer and wine? How many people are flying? I will tell you all of the 4th of July by the numbers coming up in just a few.

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2: 4th of July by the numbers. I always love to think about this because they're insane. $9.4 billion is how much money Americans will spend on their 4th of July food this year. $4 billion plus of that will be spent on just food and wine. $94.41 is the average amount per person that will be spent purely on food items, which, yes, is an all-time high. That's insanely expensive. 72.2 million people will travel 50 miles plus from their home for the weekend, with 5.85 million flying, and 150 million is the number of hot dogs Americans are expected to eat over the holiday weekend. I plan to have at least, I don't know, four of those.

The Bobby Bones Show in the morning and nonstop new country all day. You get it all right here on Bob 106.9. If you have got an anxious pup, make sure your call to the vet is in. You're all stocked up on the Trazodone, all the things that you need to keep those poor babies calm. These fireworks, I tell you.

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10: You know, some guy told me the other day, this is a true story. 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I said, yeah, I know that. We got hogs, we got pigs, we got alligators in the pond. Well, I thought we had lost Bo to an alligator. This alligator we got out here was creeping up. He had his eyes on Bo. I'm sure you've seen on that Discovery Channel where they just eat them wildebeest and drag them in the water. And I was looking out the window and I said, oh no. I said, this alligator is going to sneak up on Bo and drag him in the water. How they do that belly roll. And about that time, a hog came out the wood. And at the last minute, the alligator went after the hog and got the hog. Bo witnessed the whole thing. He told me about it. And of course, you know, I said, look, man, we'll get somebody to cut the grass. You just stay away from the ponds. Don't worry about that. It's a true story. You think I'm making this up? Well, I'm not. I ain't making it up. I ain't making it up nothing. This whole story is 100% true. 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
21: Frank Sulkowski, WJCL 22 News, just in time for our nation's 250th anniversary. 17 Revolutionary War-era cannons recovered from the Savannah River, now on public display at the Savannah History Museum. The cannons were discovered and recovered during the Savannah Harbor expansion. They were then sent to Texas, where they underwent 3 years of conservation and restoration. The cannons are part of a new exhibit called Loyalists and Liberty, Savannah in the Revolution.
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0: On the way this hour, lots to catch up with Hardy about, including how he met Morgan Wallen and his latest album, Country Country. But first, we want to play you one from one of Hardy's Hicks tapes. This is his Diff tape version of John Deere Green.

0: Dierks Bentley. He's coming to the Low Country. Somewhere on the
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18: This morning, temperatures will start out in the 70s, will be into the 90s by the afternoon. It will be hot and humid as we go into the holiday weekend. We'll be tracking dry conditions today, but a few showers into the forecast as we go into 4th of July. I'm meteorologist Kathleen Liberta with the WJCL 22 forecast.

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2: Hardy is here this week hanging out with us. And, you know, I think everyone knows that you and Morgan Wallen are very close friends. But I don't know if a lot of people know the story of how you guys met. Can you tell that?
3: We wrote a song together. So this was when The Way I Talk was, like, peaking at radio. And I think it was, like, top 30. And I was just, like, a huge fan of the song. And I had not met him before.
2: That still is one of my favorite songs.
3: Me too. And if you've seen it live, it's still huge live. And it was just kind of the publisher route. Like, I called my publisher and I said, hey, can you call, at the time, Sam Jervy, I think, was booking Morgan's calendar. And I said, can you call Sam and see if I can write with this Morgan Wallen kid? We can write it over at my house. And like 2 weeks later, he was on the schedule and I got a text at like 10 a.m. And he was like, hey, this is Morgan Wallen. What's your address? And he just showed up to my house and we wrote. It was me and him and Jameson Rogers, actually, because Jameson, I used to live in an apartment and Jameson lived right below me and he and I are really good friends. And he just came over and wrote. And then we went to Martin's Bar barbecue after, and the second time we hung out, I think we really hit it off that day. We could tell we were gonna be friends, and then the second or third time we hung out was on the Up Down music video shoot.
2: And the rest is history. Hardy's here hanging out with us on the Superstar Power Hour. On the way, we're gonna talk about his latest album and why he called it Country Country, so don't go anywhere. Just when

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0: Hi, it's the Grease Man, and I'm back again.
2: Hooray, hooray, hooray.
0: I had to go see OC. Well, let me tell you the story. You see, I wasn't retired. I just got lost. And one day, OC was flying overhead in his helicopter. He was teaching Chip how to fly the thing. And then Chip looked down and said, Daddy, who's that bogeyman walking down there? And OC said, well, I do believe that's the Grease Man. I remember him years ago. He and I used to go gator hunting. Hey, Grease! Grease, is that you? I said, OC, it's me! I've been lost all these years! Come. Now I'm hanging out with OC. I need a deal on a Ford, a Lincoln, or any other car for that matter. He's got it all covered there. I'm going to go see OC. Thanks for rescuing me, OC. Appreciate it. Oh, no, here comes Chip again. 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Pull it up, buddy. Pull it up. Look, the goat's going crazy here.
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2: Hardy has been here all this week hanging out with us, and you released your most recent album back in September. I can't believe it's already almost been a year. That's so crazy. But I loved the name of this album because it's Country Country. And other than being like a little bit cheeky about that, talk about why you wanted to call it that.
3: I had already cut like 12 or 13 songs for this record, and the word country is in like so many titles, and that was definitely intentional.
2: Mm-hmm.
3: So I was, you know, very intentional for the rest of my writing process to see how many country titles I can come up with, just to make sure everybody knows what
2: really kind of hammer home
3: this is. And so I just wrote down Country Country, and I didn't know how to write it or hook it, and I brought that in with Ashley Gourley and David Garcia. And Ashley was the guy that kind of, you know, it was like, be like a politician, and you know, if it was up to me, the whole world would be, or I'd turn the whole country kind of thing. And but yeah, so it was late in the process of cutting for the record, but it was definitely intentional with its title, for sure.
2: Gonna play one from that album now. Here's Hardy, favorite country song on the Superstar Power Hour.

America's turning 250. We're throwing a massive party. It's Bobby Bones. This 4th of July, Bob 106.9, we'll be playing all your favorite music nonstop, starting at 5, all the way up to the fireworks over the Savannah River. Let's celebrate our independence together.

have a good birthday celebration, and this weekend, we're going hard. Bobble to 6.9, number 14, New Country. I'm Nathan James. Yes, we are celebrating America's 250th birthday along the Savannah waterfront this weekend. Tomorrow is a big, huge Independence Day celebration. I will have Julie from the Savannah Waterfront Association joining me.

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2: This morning, temperatures will start out in the 70s. We'll be into the 90s by the afternoon. It will be hot and humid as we go into the holiday weekend. We'll be tracking dry conditions today, but a few showers into the forecast as we go into 4th of July. I'm meteorologist Kathleen LeBird with the WJCL 22 forecast.

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Well, I have great news. Free parking all weekend at downtown Savannah. Yes, that is a thing. Today, tomorrow, and Sunday, all part of Savannah's Waterfront Independence Day celebration. We'll get all the info from Julie after John Morgan next on Bob 106.9. We.

0: 6.9, number one for New Country. My favorite holiday weekend of the summer. It is 4th of July weekend here in Southeast Georgia. And tomorrow, the city of Savannah is throwing a big birthday celebration for America's 250th along the Savannah Riverfront. And there's no better place to be than downtown. Got Julie from the Savannah Riverfront Association hanging out with me in the studio this afternoon to talk about all the fun stuff happening. And there's no better place than being downtown this weekend.
1: Yes, it is. We are very excited about celebrating our country's 250th anniversary. And what better place to do that than right where the colony of Georgia began, on Savannah's waterfront.
0: And Julie's not just talking about one particular location. She's talking about the entire riverfront, everywhere from Plant Riverside all the way down to Eastern Wharf.
1: Yes, and so we're going to be on Resicas Riverfront Plaza with one stage with the 3rd Infantry Division Band. And then we've got Plant Riverside's MLK Park. We've got the park at Eastern Wharf with the big band sound. And we've also got an option over at the Savannah Convention Center. They've got a great DJ over there, and folks can picnic out on the lawn.
0: Oh, yes. You can actually celebrate America on both sides of the Savannah River, both in downtown and over on Hutchinson Island. And the really great part about it, if you want to jump around, the Bell's Island Ferry. It is free to get across the Savannah River.
1: Yep, you can do that. Or you can just go on over there and park in that gorgeous new lot and garage they've got over there.
0: Yeah, it's just about $25 to park there.
1: And it's a flat rate, $25 at all the city garages. But any metered parking on Saturday downtown is free.
0: So you get free parking today because it's a federal holiday, Saturday and Sunday, all weekend long in downtown Savannah. I've got Julie hanging out with me this afternoon. We will talk more about the Savannah Waterfront Independence Day celebration later this afternoon. You can get all the info on what's happening right now. Just give that Bob 106.9 app a tap.
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26: Frank Sulkowski, WJCL 22 News, just in time for our nation's 250th anniversary. 17 Revolutionary War-era cannons recovered from the Savannah River, now on public display at the Savannah History Museum. The cannons were discovered and recovered during the Savannah Harbor expansion. They were then sent to Texas, where they underwent 3 years of conservation and restoration. The cannons are part of a new exhibit called Loyalists and Liberty, Savannah in the Revolution.
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0: We are celebrating America's 250th birthday this weekend. It is 4th of July. I'm Nathan James. Thanks for hanging out with me on a Friday. Kane Brown on the way. John Party 42. Now here comes Morgan Wallen.

0: Hey guys, it is Bobby Bones. Monday morning, we are back from our little vacation. 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
14: I was doing some work for him over here in Carolina.
15: Now, who you want to deal with?
14: I want to deal with Mr. OC.
15: Tell me why.
14: I mean, I look at the commercials and everything. You know what I'm saying? And I know, I mean, I just got confidence and trust in you.
15: You do?
14: Yes, sir. And that's why I came from Savannah. I told the Chevy dealer, look here, you got a truck that caught my eye, but I'm not buying me. I'm going to Mr. OC. I'm going to Carolina.
15: You going to Carolina for real?
14: Yes, sir. And I live right there in Fort Wentworth and Rice Creek.
15: You heard anything about my goat, bow, and crow jack, and the alligator,
14: yes,
15: and the hog?
14: Yes, sir. And I told the young lady up front, I come to meet Mr. O.C., Bow, and Chip. But I mean, if you want me to come back over later on this week, I will be more than happy to.
15: All right. Well, come and see Chip, too, okay?
14: Yes, sir. I definitely will do that, Mr. O.C. Saturday will be a good day to come over.
15: Man, any day is a good day, as long as it ain't raining.
14: Yes, sir. I will do that, Mr. O.C., and I thank you so much.
2: O.C. Welch Ford, Highway 278 in Hardeeville, South Carolina.
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0: From the WJCL 22 Storm Tracker Weather Center.
18: A few clouds will hang around this evening and tonight, but most spots remain dry as temperatures fall into the 70s. Independence Day will feature a muggy start, followed by a quick warm-up into the mid to upper 90s during the day, and only a slight chance for a stray shower or thunderstorm in the afternoon. With your certified most accurate forecast, I'm Storm Tracker 22 meteorologist Austin Green.

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then something new added to this year's America 250 celebration in downtown Savannah that could win you some prizes from local merchants. 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

0: Top 106.9, number 14, New Country. I'm Nathan James, getting ready for America's 250th celebration along the Savannah waterfront. The big Independence Day celebration is happening around this time tomorrow afternoon. I've got Julie hanging out with me, and something new that you guys added this year. I wouldn't call it a costume contest, but you want people to come out and show off their patriotism. And I would wear my Uncle Sam costume if it wasn't going to be so stinking hot tomorrow.
1: That might smother you. But, you know, we have all these families and folks coming down to the river. And this, I think, is my fourth year doing this event. And it's amazing the red, white, and blue and the patriotism that comes out in people's clothing. So we are formalizing that and getting folks to just, it's free. You can sign up right there on the plaza from 5 to 5:45. We're going to have the contest at 6. And, you know, we've got adult category and children's categories. We've got some fun prizes, and you can win some free merch and, of course, bragging rights for the most patriotic outfit of the nation's 250. What fun is that?
0: It's going to be so much fun. We love getting dressed up in our red, white, and blue and celebrating America whenever we possibly can. And this is the perfect weekend to do just that.
1: Absolutely. It's a good time.
0: It's going to be a super fun time. So, again, the very first ever most patriotically dressed contest is happening on the Riverfront Plaza tomorrow afternoon, all part of Savannah's Waterfront Independence Day as we celebrate America's 250th this weekend. So we've talked about some of the live music, talked about parking situations throughout downtown, talked about the costume contest. One thing we've not talked yet about, Julie, is the big fireworks celebration. We'll get into that at about 5:40 this afternoon here on Bobble 6.9.
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4: In the morning. We talked about tipping because I tip at Sonic. But what's happened is I do tip probably high for Sonic. And this one person that I keep tipping with a $100 bill, they never even look up at me. It's weird. It's bothersome to me.
5: Yeah.
6: Even though you're not doing it for the thank you.
4: I'm not doing it for the thank you, but they don't even look up.
5: That's so weird.
4: 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And it's weird. 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
6: It's a game now.
4: I just want a reaction.
5: Mm-hmm.
4: Even a visual, like whether like eyes.

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9: You know, I drive back and forth to work every day. I'm on I-95. I'm seeing all kinds of trailers, but the horse trailer is the one that got my attention because I see a Toyota pulling it, and this Toyota is going just as hard as it can pulling a horse trailer that doesn't even have a horse in it. They tricked the horse. They got the horse out of the trailer, man. It's funny, but it's really sad because they left that poor little horse Highway 301 in Ocala. He thought he was going back to Virginia, but the Toyota just wouldn't pull the trailer with the horse in it. Instead of them buying a Ford, like they should have done, they headed to Virginia with the trailer and no horse. Pretty sad, because the horse's best friend was riding in another trailer being pulled by a Ford. Of course, he got there 2 days before the Toyota did, and that poor horse died of a broken heart.
10: Amen. Hallelujah. And boom shakalaka.
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weekend here across the Lowcountry and throughout Southeast Georgia. Here is the good news, though. There is no rain in the forecast until midweek of next week. It's going to be sunny, hot, and humid for the entire 4th of July weekend. Typical July weather, and I'm here for it. I'm Nathan James. Thanks for hanging out with me.

0: Dierks Bentley. He's coming to the Lowcountry. Somewhere on the beach,
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3: You know, some guy told me the other day, this is a true story. Did you know y'all have wild hogs back here? I said, yeah, I know that. We got hogs, we got pigs, we got alligators in the pond. Well, I thought we had lost Bo to an alligator. This alligator we got out here was creeping up. He had his eyes on Bo. I'm sure you've seen on that Discovery Channel where they just eat them wildebeest and drag them in the water. And I was looking out the window and I said, oh no. I said, this alligator is going to sneak up on Bo and drag him in the water. How they do that belly roll. And about that time, a hog came out the wood. And at the last minute, the alligator went after the hog and got the hog. Bo witnessed the whole thing. He told me about it. And of course, you know, I said, look, man, we'll get somebody to cut the grass. You just stay away from the ponds. Don't worry about that. It's a true story. You think I'm making this up? Well, I'm not. I ain't making up. I ain't making up nothing. This whole story is 100% true. Hey, I'm trying to sell 10 Fords a day.
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10: A few clouds will hang around this evening and tonight, but most spots remain dry as temperatures fall into the 70s. Independence Day will feature a muggy start followed by a quick warm-up into the mid to upper 90s during the day and only a slight chance for a stray shower or thunderstorm in the afternoon. With your certified most accurate forecast, I'm Storm Tracker 22 meteorologist Austin Green.

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in Savannah without a massive fireworks display. And I hear they're going to go huge for America's 250th along the Savannah waterfront. Talk more with Julie all about what to expect with that after low cap.

0: band number one for New Country. I'm Nathan James. Not only is July my birthday month, it's also America's birthday month. And this weekend, going big, as we celebrate America's 250th along the Savannah waterfront. And I've got Julie hanging out with me this afternoon. We've talked about free parking today, tomorrow, and Sunday. We talked about all of the live music across the entire waterfront between Plant Riverside and Eastern Wharf, even over at the Convention Center. We talked about the costume contest, but the biggest thing every 4th of July is the massive fireworks display over the Savannah River.
1: Yes, it is massive. It's, you know, it is shot from a barge in the middle of the river, and that barge is packed. I don't think there's another square inch on that barge that you can put another firework in. But we've got our pyrotechnics crew coming into town tomorrow. They've got our show locked and loaded. And they're so professional because there's so many aspects of shooting from the water. You've got tide, you've got currents, you've got a major shipping channel,
0: wind?
1: The Coast Guard, wind, you know, and they are spot on. They are incredible, incredible crew. So we've packed that show to sync with the patriotic soundtrack that we made.
0: That's awesome.
1: So the fireworks are actually choreographed to music, and
0: that's cool.
1: All of our spectators will be able to hear that on the plaza, at Plant Riverside, at Eastern Wharf, and over at the Convention Center. So I personally put that soundtrack together with my pyrotechnicians folks, and that's probably the most fun part of the planning that I do for this, is picking out the music. It's great fun.
0: Well, I can't wait to see it, because the fireworks over the Savannah River is a sight not to be missed. It is all part of Savannah's Waterfront Independence Day celebration. By the way, it is absolutely free, happening at 6 p.m. and goes until the fireworks light up the Savannah skyline. All of the info on how you can celebrate America's 250th birthday with us, get that right now. Just give that Bob 106.9 app a tap.
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17: Frank Sulkowski, WJCL 22 News, just in time for our nation's 250th anniversary. 17 Revolutionary War-era cannons recovered from the Savannah River, now on public display at the Savannah History Museum. The cannons were discovered and recovered during the Savannah Harbor expansion. They were then sent to Texas, where they underwent 3 years of conservation and restoration. The cannons are part of a new exhibit called Loyalists and Liberty, Savannah in the Revolution.
18: Celebrating America's 250th birthday this weekend, but Taylor Swift and Travis Kelce got married in New York, or are getting married, and her latest on the way. Now here comes Ella Langley.

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5: I had to go see OC. Well, let me tell you the story. You see, I wasn't retired. I just got lost. And one day, OC was flying overhead in his helicopter. He was teaching Chip how to fly the thing. And then Chip looked down and said, Daddy, who's that bogeyman walking down there? And OC said, well, I do believe that's the Grease Man. I remember him years ago. He and I used to go gator hunting. Hey, Grease! Grease, is that you? I said, OC, it's me. I've been lost all these years. Come. Now I'm hanging out with OC. I need a deal on a Ford or Lincoln or any other car for that matter. He's got it all covered there. I'm going to go see OC. Thanks for rescuing me, OC. Appreciate it. Oh, no, here comes Chip again. Chip, you're too low, buddy. You're scared to go. You're scared to go. Pull it up, buddy. Pull it up. Look, the goat's going crazy here.
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17: A few clouds will hang around this evening and tonight, but most spots remain dry as temperatures fall into the 70s. Independence Day will feature a muggy start followed by a quick warm-up into the mid to upper 90s during the day and only a slight chance for a stray shower or thunderstorm in the afternoon. With your certified most accurate forecast, I'm Storm Tracker 22 meteorologist Austin Green.

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4: There's still only four digits in our population. 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There's been some old city folks trying to come in to change it. Wouldn't trade

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Hey guys, it is Bobby Bones. Monday morning, we are back from our little vacation. To kick off your week, we're going to do a pop-up dance party on a Monday at 7 a.m. It'll put you in a great mood after a long weekend. 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

away from our Sipson Styles Tasting Festival at Edmark Arena. 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It's going to be fun. Just give that Bob 106.

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13: If the game, thanks for hanging out with me and celebrating America's 250th birthday together. 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B-Dub is coming in after 7. 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

We've got your 4th of July plans locked in. It's Bobby Bones, our Red, White, and Brews Bar Crawl. It's back to celebrate America's 250th birthday. We'll kick things off at Honky Tonk South on Congress Street and party at the best places in downtown Savannah. 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

Top 106.9, number one for new country. Speed up checking in as we get in the 4th of July weekend here. Who would you pick as the face of America? Because one name won, and honestly, nobody's going to be surprised. We'll get into that coming up.

0: When the 4th of July falls on a Saturday, you know we're going to party hard. It's the return of the Red, White, and Brews Bar Crawl. Dress in your red, white, and blue, enjoy insane drink specials, some bad dancing, and a really bad hangover the next day. Let's make bad decisions together. 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This is going to hit differently depending on how big of a conspiracy theorist you are. It's B-Dub. America has apparently picked its unofficial spokesperson, and it's not a politician, athlete, or pop star. A new poll asked people who best represents the United States. And the winner was Tom Hanks. Which, I mean, if you look at the actor, Tom Hanks, he's basically America's dad at this point, with all the roles he's played over the years. Other names getting votes included Barack Obama, President Trump, Taylor Swift, Bruce Springsteen, Clint Eastwood, Dolly Parton, Keanu Reeves, Elon Musk, Denzel Washington, The Rock, and Stephen Colbert. Elon Musk, I don't understand, because he wasn't born here. He's South African. But the list is all over the map, both literally and figuratively speaking, which is probably the most American thing about it. But if you had to pick just one person to be the face of America, who are you going with? Like, that's a debate that'll probably end as peacefully as Thanksgiving dinner.
1: B-Dub is hitting the road.
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6: From the WJCL 22 Storm Tracker Weather Center.
7: A few clouds will hang around this evening and tonight, but most spots remain dry as temperatures fall into the 70s. Independence Day will feature a muggy start, followed by a quick warm-up into the mid to upper 90s during the day, and only a slight chance for a stray shower or thunderstorm in the afternoon. With your certified most accurate forecast, I'm Storm Tracker 22 meteorologist Austin Green.

106.9, Savannah's number one for new country. We're 23 days away from longest ride year number four, and we just hit 15K last night. $15,000 raised so far. We've got to get to 50 grand to hit this year's goal. Trying to get to 25K by the time we leave on July 26th. 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

0: say so. We all know you're probably going to be burning the burgers this 4th of July. They may not turn out perfect, but your playlist will be. Bob 106.9 is throwing the biggest independence party in coastal Georgia. 5 hours of nonstop country, rock, pop, and even throwbacks. It's America's 250th, and we're going big all the way until the fireworks over the Savannah River. 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
0: What's trending in coastal Georgia, the low country, and worldwide on social media? I've got the breakdown for you in minutes. It's Beat Up. Thanks for hanging tonight.

Bob 106.9, Savannah's number one for new country. 4th of July creeping up in a big way. The big day tomorrow, America's 250th birthday. I went to Costco yesterday and bought 90 hot dogs. Some Polish dogs, too, just to be fair. I do like the Costco Polish better than the actual food court hot dogs. Like, I feel like we need to bring the Polish dog back into the food court. Miss the good old days.

Hey guys, it is Bobby Bones. Monday morning, we are back from our little vacation. To kick off your week, we're going to do a pop-up dance party on a Monday at 7 a.m. It'll put you in a great mood after a long weekend. Monday morning on Bob 106.9.